0: It is Nightly with Jade and Tyler. Jade, have you seen Wedding Crashers, the movie?
1: I have. One of my boyfriend's favorites. So we've definitely watched it recently.
0: I love the opening scene where they're going through like litigation on who gets what into the divorce. And that's just an epic scene. But that's actually real life, those scenes. And Newsweek, they talked to a 33-year-old woman who got divorced. And she asked the judge for her ex's Netflix password in the settlement.
1: It is that serious. Once they started getting all crazy with one per household, it was like, damn, the Netflix lockdown is getting real. Who's going to be the authoritative figure on this account?
0: Yeah, she's a 33-year-old woman named Landon Richardson who got divorced a little while ago, had an interesting response when a judge asked her what she wanted in the final settlement. She said, all I want is the car, the dog, and the Netflix password.
1: Wow, she didn't even care about the couch. She was not playing about that account, though. I get it.
0: So it turns out the account is still active. She does have the password, but if her ex cancels it, then she's got to get her own account. So, I mean, how vindictive is her ex? Because I'd probably cancel it and get a new one.
1: If that was my ex, I would cancel it and get a new one, because it's like, what you thought? I put this account together.
0: Yes.
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12: A better life with Dr. Sanjay Gupta.
13: If you are struggling with substance abuse, alcohol, pills, whatever it may be, first of all, it's nothing to be ashamed of. We know addiction is a brain disease, and we also know getting into recovery can be tough. Also, in case this helps, I want to tell you about a new study at a Harvard School of Public Health, which found that spiritual belief, the idea of a steady religious practice, had a protective effect from addiction. Experts we talked to told us there were probably a few reasons why this might be the case. Number one, excessive drug and alcohol use would not be the norm in a religious community, and people want to fit in. Two, a belief in a higher power provides people with hope and solace, great foils for addiction. And three, and I think there's some merit to this, regular attendance in a faith community also provides connection. Just like in AA, camaraderie and social support is often what you need. I'm Dr. Sanjay Gupta, helping you live a better life.
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0: It's Nightly with Jade and Tyler and chat. I swear to God, this is a scene straight up out of Leave the World Behind on Netflix. If you remember last year, it was creepy because, Tyler, there was a strange foreshadowing about, of course, the world ending. But there's a specific scene where all the Teslas in the country, somebody calls them and they end up boom, boom, boom, boom, boom, all wrecking into each other. Like the cars, somebody has taken over the robot brains, right? Well, we're seeing something similar happen in Atlanta. There's a news clip going viral of a mom talking to the reporter about how every morning between 6 and 7 a.m., about 50 Waymos come through her small cul-de-sac and just circle the neighborhood. This is not even a main road. This is not even the highway. This is somebody's neighborhood where school buses are trying to get through to these kids. It's getting weird, and it's like, do they have a brain of their own? Have you seen these Waymo link-ups?
1: I did, and crazy to believe, at the beginning of the year, when we went to Austin, I ordered us a Waymo and didn't even think about it. I was like, oh, okay. My first time, that was our first time riding in one. We're just like, ah, we're good.
0: Definitely. We were like a little, are we going to be okay? Is this cool? And it ended up being like a super smooth ride.
1: Yeah.
0: You know, it was actually, I actually really enjoyed it, but I would hate to get stuck in one where they get close to these emergency situations on the highway and you're blocking the police or something. And it's like, I'm not in control of the car. I know the police are getting annoyed with the Waymos, bro.
1: Yeah. I love that the Waymos, when they don't have a passenger, they're finding a cul-de-sac and they're like, yeah, we're just going to go around in circles until we get a ride. I don't think we perfected this yet.
0: That was my thought as soon as they went live out on the streets. Like, have we tested everything that could possibly go wrong? No, we're all watching it happen in real time. And one of my coworkers actually just told me that they're going to be doing a recall and bringing them in for some more testing. And in my head, I'm like, does that mean that all the Waymos in the world are just going to start? Like, if you see a fleet of 1,000 on the highway, that would be strange. It's getting weird out here.
1: We're living in 2038.
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12: Have you ever noticed that you mostly breathe through one nostril at a time? Even when you're not sick, even when your allergies aren't bothering you. The body actually switches the dominant nostril as frequently as every 2 hours while we're awake. That's according to Adam Taylor, an anatomy professor at Lancaster University in the UK. This alternating cycle is automatic. It's regulated subconsciously by the hypothalamus and the brain, he said. Your body does this to give each nostril a chance to rest and repair, so they don't get too dried out, which could make it easier for pathogens and inflammation to cause damage. Now, Taylor also said, studies suggest the left nostril may be more dominant, and when the right nostril is dominant, the body is in a more alert or even stressed state. Who knew? Pretty fascinating stuff. I'm Dr. Sanjay Gupta, helping you live a better life.
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0: Aiden Tyler, and if you're here, you're already in. As Memorial Day weekend is winding down, it doesn't have to be over yet. The night is still young.
1: Yeah, maybe you're making that long drive home or avoiding unpacking your suitcases or squeezing every last drop of the three-day weekend.
0: Whatever you're up to, we appreciate you spending the night with us. You're officially in the right place and right on time because we are live in the mix with DJ Baby Drew. It's a party for the next.

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4: Colleague of mine was telling me the other day about how their Instagram feed is filled with videos, most of them kind of funny, about how grandparents and friends tend to bulldoze new parents out of the way to get to see their baby. Now, as a dad of three daughters, I know how life really does become all about them the moment those kids are born. But I also know parents are still people, too, who need their own attention beyond being mom or dad. And moms, in particular in those early years, can feel especially invisible in the eyes of other people. So what can you do to stop contributing to what is known as maternal invisibility? Women we spoke to said these two things were the most helpful. When people stopped to ask how they could best support them, number one, or when they took the initiative to handle certain tasks that obviously needed to be done. I'm Dr. Sanjay Gupta, helping you live a better life.
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1: 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DJ Baby Drew running the night.

0: Night Crew, Memorial Day weekend might be wrapping up, but let's be honest.
1: Yeah, summer just clocked in for duty.
0: Yes. Come on, cookouts, concerts, road trips, pool days.
1: And somehow getting sunburned in places you didn't know you could get sunburned.
0: True story, one time I fell asleep in the sun and I didn't have chapstick, I only had Vaseline. My lips turned into a small fried leather couch. But that's another story for another day.
1: Thanks to DJ Baby Drew for the mix, killing it as always. This is Nightly with Jaden Tyler. Stay close. 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
19: How often do you stop to wonder whether you should share something that's revealing, maybe even embarrassing, with a partner, a friend, or even your boss? In her new book called Revealing, The Underrated Power of Oversharing, behavioral scientist Leslie John says doing just that can help you deepen relationships that are vital to your life. We need people to trust us in order to get things like love, friendship, and career success. That's what she told us. When you make yourself vulnerable by revealing something sensitive, it does make other people trust you. In turn, when you ask someone to reveal something about themselves, showing that interest will generally lead someone to like you more. Why? Because people like to be asked about themselves, she says. It also signals that they are discriminating and choosy, but in a good way. I'm Dr. Sanjay Gupta, helping you live a better life.
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0: We hope this holiday brought a few moments of comfort, connection, and peace. 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

0: know, summer vacation just a week or two away, just kind of depending on where you are. It's Nightly with Jaden Tyler, and this is, I think, parents fight with this every single summer. Get out of the house. Go out and enjoy. Go touch some grass. Go swim in a pool.
1: Absolutely. Tyler, I feel like my parents didn't even want to see us in the summertime. We always got immediately put into YMCA camps, but the older I am, I'm so appreciative of those summers that we spent outside doing water sports, riding horses, learning how to fish. Actually, that was my least favorite summer camp that I ever attended, fishing camp, because we had to bait our own hooks, and putting that little earthworm on that hook at 8 a.m. was disgusting. But your kids need to be outside and having fun. Anything we can do to help keep them off the screens, we're happy to.
0: Apparently, this is becoming a real thing. Post-video game depression is real.
1: Ooh, if your little one is walking around looking sad, this might be the reason.
0: And it's actually a real thing for some gamers that feel empty, sad after finishing a video game they were deeply invested in, because they do feel in these character worlds, like when it suddenly ends, people feel a release of loss, almost like finishing a great TV series and saying goodbye to friends.
1: You literally just took the words out of my mouth. I was like, that's me at the end of a series that has no more seasons. Oh, that's crazy. But yeah, they live in such a deep world of virtual reality right now that when they come out and see the light and let the sunshine hit their skin for the first time in a week, it can be quite the shock.
0: Yeah, it's going to be okay. There's go out and get some sun. That will cure everything this summer.
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16: Colleague of mine was telling me the other day about how their Instagram feed is filled with videos, most of them kind of funny, about how grandparents and friends tend to bulldoze new parents out of the way to get to see their baby. Now, as a dad of three daughters, I know how life really does become all about them the moment those kids are born. But I also know parents are still people, too, who need their own attention beyond being mom or dad. And moms, in particular in those early years, can feel especially invisible in the eyes of other people. So what can you do to stop contributing to what is known as maternal invisibility? Women we spoke to said these two things were the most helpful. When people stopped to ask how they could best support them, number one, or when they took the initiative to handle certain tasks that obviously needed to be done. I'm Dr. Sanjay Gupta, helping you live a better life.

0: Same.
1: It's Nightly with Jade and Tyler, and I don't know why I've never thought about this, but you know when you go travel tea and you're in a different country or in a different city and you're trying to get acclimated to the food? Sometimes it's hidden, sometimes you're like, I don't know, I'll try. We are here for a week. I gotta eat something besides chips. I've never thought about people coming to the U.S. and being like, ugh, hot dogs, hamburgers, french fries, it's just nasty. They probably hate our crap singles. I don't know.
2: Yeah, I think we're gonna get cooked as a country in the food we eat, for sure.
1: Do you think that when we have hundreds of thousands of people coming in for the World Cup that we're going to start seeing like the opposite effect of influencer reels of people reviewing food, but it's American food and they're just gagging? They're like, yes. Hey, those are American delicacies.
2: Right. There is something on Reddit that I found that's gone viral. It's apparently, these are American foods the rest of the world thinks is repulsive.
1: Uh-oh.
2: Some Redditor posted, when I lived in Ireland, the first question people would ask me if I was American. And then when I told them that, they replied with, do you actually eat pumpkin pie? They thought it sounded awful.
1: Pumpkin pie is good.
2: Not a pumpkin fan.
1: Well, I do prefer the sweet potato, but I'll take the pumpkin too.
2: People were crushing on us about meatloaf. They said, that's meatloaf is completely disgusting. What kind of meat is even in there?
1: Meatloaf is like the meat version of fruitcake. You don't really know what's inside.
2: I definitely think we're going to get cooked because, as you know, different parts of our country have different food tastes, like the South, Southern, Kansas City, Houston, barbecue. It's like, I wonder what they're going to think about. Burnt ends. I feel like they're going to see that and be like, why is it charred and blackened? I don't get it.
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5: The U.S. Treasury quietly released its official financial report for 2025. It appears by its own numbers, the U.S. government seems insolvent. It's reported that the Treasury shows about $6 trillion in assets and over $47 trillion in liabilities. Add it all up, and it looks like the U.S. owes more than $130 trillion it doesn't have. 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
4: A colleague of mine was telling me the other day about how their Instagram feed is filled with videos, most of them kind of funny, about how grandparents and friends tend to bulldoze new parents out of the way to get to see their baby. As a dad of three daughters, I know how life really does become all about them the moment those kids are born. But I also know parents are still people, too, who need their own attention beyond being mom or dad. And moms, in particular in those early years, can feel especially invisible in the eyes of other people. So what can you do to stop contributing to what is known as maternal invisibility? Women we spoke to said these two things were the most helpful. When people stopped to ask how they could best support them, number one, or when they took the initiative to handle certain tasks that obviously needed to be done. I'm Dr. Sanjay Gupta, helping you live a better life.
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4: Dang, Chad. It's Nightly with Jade and Tyler. The grills have cooled off. The fireworks on social media have been posted.
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2: You know, I love science because we can learn a lot about why we do things the way we do it, or search for somebody that we want to date, why we go back to someone that looks like our exes, Kanye.
3: No, he's got a real problem, Tyler. Damn, you hit it on the head.
2: But there is a psychological reason why people keep dating someone who looks like their exes.
3: Ooh, tell us more. Tell us more. The girls are listening.
2: The experts say many people have a specific type, and sticking with that type can feel familiar, safe, and emotionally comfortable.
3: Okay, I gotta see that.
2: They added that people are often naturally attracted to certain features, personalities, or relationship dynamics. So that's why if they find somebody that they felt comfortable with, they usually go back to it.
3: I can see that. If somebody gives you a familiar vibe of somebody that you had a great history with, maybe it didn't end bad. It ended for some other reason, and you just kind of drift towards that personality type. That I could understand. I think the thing that freaks me out, because I think you and I agree, Tyler, like, it could be a characteristic thing. You could be attracted to kinds of people. For me, I was always a good girl, a rule follower, and I always went for the bad boys. I always wanted the street guys until I realized I will not ride till I die. I will not. But I do find it a little weird when people date people that physically look alike, you know? Because I'm like, there's something there. That's a little strange, right? You don't care who they are as long as they fit the prototype.
2: Yeah, like I'm talking about KFC chicken here. Men often are like, are you a breast or thigh guy or leg guy? Chicken, talking about chicken.
3: That! Chicken and women.
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18: A Better Life with Dr. Sanjay Gupta.
19: How often do you stop to wonder whether you should share something that's revealing, maybe even embarrassing, with a partner, a friend, or even your boss? In her new book called Revealing, The Underrated Power of Oversharing, behavioral scientist Leslie John says doing just that can help you deepen relationships that are vital to your life. We need people to trust us in order to get things like love, friendship, and career success. That's what she told us. When you make yourself vulnerable by revealing something sensitive, it does make other people trust you. In turn, when you ask someone to reveal something about themselves, showing that interest will generally lead someone to like you more. Why? Because people like to be asked about themselves, she says. It also signals that they are discriminating and choosy, but in a good way. I'm Dr. Sanjay Gupta, helping you live a better life.
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fateful fate eventually. So if our time is running out, day after day, we'll make the mundane a masterpiece. Oh my, my, oh my, my love, I take one look at you, you're taking me out.

0: It is Nightly with Jade and Tyler. I used to do like a dating feature on my show where people can share their dating stories. And I just, this one I always remember, probably a decade ago, where a woman called me up and she was like, yeah, me and my best friend, we send our husbands to go fishing in Florida so we can hook up.
1: Oh, I don't even know what to say. That's giving Hunting Wives on Netflix. Oh my God.
0: It is. Look at that. That's where they got the plot. Speaking of plots, BuzzFeed asked people to share their most shocking plot twist in relationships about finding something out when they were dating.
1: Uh-oh, this is going to get juicy.
0: One person said he's married with twin babies, found out from his wife who showed up on one of our dates.
1: Oh my goodness. I'm not even going to blame the men because it's sometimes the women too.
0: Another person said he claimed to be rich, had his own apartment, went out to eat lots, shopped for brand name clothes. Turned out he just took out crazy amounts of credit cards using his mom's information. He even had her social security number and he cheated me on top of that.
1: Oh, it was all a lie.
0: This one person says the worst was a first date that revealed he was a flat earther. I excused myself and left.
1: That is so funny. That's all it takes. I'm out. Have you ever been on a date and experienced a plot twist or been dating someone and you're like, oh my God, this would have been useful to know 4 months ago?
0: Years ago, I matched with somebody on a dating app and it didn't say anything about being in a relationship, but it turned out she was in a relationship and they were looking for a third wheel. And I was like, oh no.
1: That ain't me. That's crazy. I had an ex who was, a big like music star at the time. And he was broke as a joke. And I never knew that. And I would never know that because the first time he ever invited me over, it was this beautiful townhouse decked out. Mind you, we're in our early 20s. So I don't know. Just looking at the optics from the outside in, it's like the Graham. I'm thinking he's got it going on. Baby, took care of that man for the next 4 years. Financially, spiritually, emotionally, all the things. Would have been nice to know you was a broke hoe.
0: We don't want no scrubs.
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18: A Better Life with Dr. Sanjay Gupta.
19: If you are struggling with substance abuse, alcohol, pills, whatever it may be, first of all, it's nothing to be ashamed of. We know addiction is a brain disease, and we also know getting into recovery can be tough. Also, in case this helps, I want to tell you about a new study at a Harvard School of Public Health, which found that spiritual belief, the idea of a steady religious practice, had a protective effect from addiction. Experts we talked to told us there were probably a few reasons why this might be the case. Number one, excessive drug and alcohol use would not be the norm in a religious community, and people want to fit in. Two, a belief in a higher power provides people with hope and solace. Great foils for addiction. And three, and I think there's some merit to this, regular attendance in a faith community also provides connection. Just like in AA, camaraderie and social support is often what you need. I'm Dr. Sanjay Gupta, helping you live a better life.
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4: 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And as Memorial Day comes to a close, we just want to take a moment to remember what the day is really about.
5: Yeah, it's the families carrying the memory of someone who served and never made it home. 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
5: 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We here at Nightly with Jaden Tyler honor and mourn. It's the last day of Memorial Day weekend. We're going to take it easy and we'll play the hits.

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2: They say the holy water's watered down, and this town's lost its faith. Our colors will fade eventually, so if our time is running out, day after day, we'll make the mundane a masterpiece. Oh my, my, oh my, my love, I take one look at you, you're taking me out.

0: It is Nightly with Jade and Tyler. Jade, have you seen Wedding Crashers, the movie?
1: I have. One of my boyfriend's favorites. So we've definitely watched it recently.
0: I love the opening scene where they're going through like litigation on who gets what into the divorce. And that's just an epic scene. But that's actually real life, those scenes. And Newsweek, they talked to a 33-year-old woman who got divorced. And she asked the judge for her ex's Netflix password in the settlement.
1: It is that serious. Once they started getting all crazy with one per household, it was like, damn, the Netflix lockdown is getting real. Who's going to be the authoritative figure on this account?
0: Yeah, she's a 33-year-old woman named Landon Richardson who got divorced a little while ago, had an interesting response when a judge asked her what she wanted in the final settlement. She said, all I want is the car, the dog, and the Netflix password.
1: Wow, she didn't even care about the couch. She was not playing about that account, though. I get it.
0: So it turns out the account is still active. She does have the password, but if her ex cancels it, then she's got to get her own account. So, I mean, how vindictive is her ex? Because I'd probably cancel it and get a new one.
1: If that was my ex, I would cancel it and get a new one. Because it's like, what you thought? I put this account together.
0: Yes.
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3: A better life with Dr. Sanjay Gupta.
4: Making sure your kids get enough sleep. It's one of the most important things you can do for them as a parent, and yet it's often overlooked. Not only does sleep in the early years set the stage for mental and physical health, it also creates the foundation for how one sleeps later in life. That's according to the National Sleep Foundation. Now, that organization recommends 14 to 17 hours a night for newborns, 12 to 15 for infants, 11 to 14 for toddlers, 10 to 13 for preschoolers, and 9 to 11 for school-aged children. When it's age appropriate, start by talking to your kids about why sleep is important. It helps their body grow, helps their brains learn, helps their mood stay steady. Don't underestimate the importance of a routine. You can even narrate what you're doing step by step to help them along the way. I'm Dr. Sanjay Gupta, helping you live a better life.

0: It's Nightly with Jade and Tyler and chat. I swear to God, this is a scene straight up out of Leave the World Behind on Netflix. If you remember last year, it was creepy because, Tyler, there was this strange foreshadowing about, of course, the world ending. But there's a specific scene where all the Teslas in the country, somebody calls them and they end up boom, boom, boom, boom, boom, all wrecking into each other. Like the cars, somebody has taken over the robot brains, right? Well, we're seeing something similar happen in Atlanta. There's a news clip going viral of a mom talking to the reporter about how every morning between 6 and 7 a.m., about 50 Waymos come through her small cul-de-sac and just circle the neighborhood. This is not even a main road. This is not even a highway. This is somebody's neighborhood where school buses are trying to get through to these kids. It's getting weird, and it's like, do they have a brain of their own? Have you seen these Waymo link-ups?
1: I did, and crazy to believe, the beginning of the year, when we went to Austin, I ordered us a Waymo and didn't even think about it. I was like, oh, okay. My first time. That was our first time riding in one. We're just like, ah, we're good.
0: Definitely. We were like a little, are we going to be okay? Is this cool? And it ended up being like a super smooth ride.
1: Yeah.
0: You know, it was actually, I actually really enjoyed it, but I would hate to get stuck in one where they get close to these emergency situations on the highway and you're blocking the police or something. And it's like, I'm not in control of the car. I know the police are getting annoyed with the Waymos, bro.
1: Yeah. I love that the Waymos, when they don't have a passenger, they're finding a cul-de-sac and they're like, yeah, we're just going to go around in circles until we get a ride. I don't think we perfected this yet.
0: That was my thought as soon as they went live out on the streets. Like, have we tested everything that could possibly go wrong? No. We're all watching it happen in real time. And one of my coworkers actually just told me that they're going to be doing a recall and bringing them in for some more testing. And in my head, I'm like, does that mean that all the Waymos in the world are just going to start? Like, if you see a fleet of 1,000 on the highway, that would be strange. It's getting weird out here.
1: We're living in 2038.
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15: A better life with Dr. Sanjay Gupta.
16: Have you ever noticed that you mostly breathe through one nostril at a time? Even when you're not sick, even when your allergies aren't bothering you. The body actually switches the dominant nostril as frequently as every 2 hours while we're awake. That's according to Adam Taylor, an anatomy professor at Lancaster University in the UK. This alternating cycle is automatic. It's regulated subconsciously by the hypothalamus in the brain, he said. Your body does this to give each nostril a chance to rest and repair, so they don't get too dried out, which could make it easier for pathogens and inflammation to cause damage. Now, Taylor also said, studies suggest the left nostril may be more dominant, and when the right nostril is dominant, the body is in a more alert or even stressed state. Who knew? Pretty fascinating stuff. I'm Dr. Sanjay Gupta, helping you live a better life.

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11: 20 years ago, the average attention span was about 2.5 minutes. Today, it's just 47 seconds. Pretty disconcerting. That's according to new research out of UC Irvine. But really, this isn't our fault, at least not entirely. We can blame technology and the world around us. Attention, it turns out, is not an unlimited resource. You only have so much of it to give. Start paying more attention to what times of the day you seem to be at your mental peak. Try to knock out the more complicated stuff during that time. It's also important to take breaks every so often so you can more easily lock in when you're trying to concentrate. One expert said, even trying to visualize where you want to end your day with everything all wrapped up or with tons left to do. That can act as a real motivator. I'm Dr. Sanjay Gupta, helping you live a better life.

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7: A Better Life with Dr. Sanjay Gupta.
8: We all know how important it is to stay active as we age, especially as we get older. But I've come to realize that for as good as people are about getting their cardio in, a lot of older folks really don't seem to be doing the recommended amount of strength training or even understand why it's so important. It helps you stay functional and therefore independent for as long as possible. Certified strength and conditioning specialist Dana Santis says a great place to start is not with dumbbells or barbells, but with your body weight, which allows you to build strength while also learning how your body moves and where your limitations exist. It also reduces the risk of overwhelming your connective tissue, which adapts more slowly than muscles as we get older. Once you're comfortable, you can dial up that intensity, but do it slowly, do it carefully. I'm Dr. Sanjay Gupta, helping you live a better life.
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0: what's the biggest mistake you've ever made in a professional setting?
1: I was trying to take an air conditioning unit off the back of a truck with a forklift.
0: Uh-oh.
1: And the air conditioning unit fell about 7 feet to the ground. It was a $40,000 air conditioning
0: unit. Oh, no, it broke?
1: Thankfully, the guys in the shop were able to fix it. They saved my butt big time.
0: Oh, man. Anything, J-Bo?
2: Nothing. I guess I'm just perfect.
0: Wow, yeah, all right. 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
2: I crossed my T's and dot my I's.
0: There it is. 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

0: you have this very booming voice. 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
1: No, I've never been on the Rick Lowell except for with you guys right now.
0: You picked up the phone and it's like, hello,
2: right. This is Alan. 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
0: Wait, can you announce our show? Give it a shot.
1: Okay. What's up, you got TJ and the crew. Do not turn that dial. I will find you.
0: Yeah, I like the slight threat. That's good. 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
10: How often do you stop to wonder whether you should share something that's revealing, maybe even embarrassing, with a partner, a friend, or even your boss? In her new book called Revealing, The Underrated Power of Oversharing, behavioral scientist Leslie John says doing just that can help you deepen relationships that are vital to your life. We need people to trust us in order to get things like love, friendship, and career success. That's what she told us. When you make yourself vulnerable by revealing something sensitive, it does make other people trust you. In turn, when you ask someone to reveal something about themselves, showing that interest will generally lead someone to like you more. Why? Because people like to be asked about themselves, she says. It also signals that they are discriminating and choosy, but in a good way. I'm Dr. Sanjay Gupta, helping you live a better life.
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8: How often do you stop to wonder whether you should share something that's revealing, maybe even embarrassing, with a partner, a friend, or even your boss? In her new book called Revealing, The Underrated Power of Oversharing, behavioral scientist Leslie John says doing just that can help you deepen relationships that are vital to your life. We need people to trust us in order to get things like love, friendship, and career success. That's what she told us. When you make yourself vulnerable by revealing something sensitive, it does make other people trust you. In turn, when you ask someone to reveal something about themselves, showing that interest will generally lead someone to like you more. Why? Because people like to be asked about themselves, she says. It also signals that they are discriminating and choosy, but in a good way. I'm Dr. Sanjay Gupta, helping you live a better life.

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this town's lost its faith, our colors will fade eventually. So if our time is running out, day after day, we'll make the mundane a masterpiece. Oh my, my, oh my, my love, I take one look at you, you're taking me out.

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0: This is the TJ Show, and look at that. It's Tuesday, May 26, 2026. That was a long weekend that felt very short. How about you, J-Bo?
2: What long weekend?
0: That should just be the normal baseline for a weekend.
2: I think so.
0: Going forward. And then, you know, the long weekend's like 4 days, and that'll feel kind of long.
2: Exactly.
0: Right? Kenny, good to see you.
3: Good to see you, too.
0: Hello there, Heather.
2: What's up?
0: Got a message to start the day. Just to make things... Listen, I'm not sad, okay, to be back. I love it. But who doesn't love a long weekend?
2: Yeah, two things can be true.
0: Just
2: you
0: to make things feel a little extra, rub it in a little more.
4: Happy Friday!
0: Now, that was waiting on our voicemail. You hear how excited Candy in Wisconsin is?
2: Yes.
0: She's screaming, Happy Friday. Well, welcome to Tuesday.
4: I thought I'd let you know, just in case I get eaten by a bear or something. But I love you guys, and you guys are amazing. And the reason why I said that is because I'm going camping this weekend.
0: Oh, yeah, she's a camper.
2: All right, I don't know how we missed that, because we were here Friday.
0: No, well, I guess it came in after we were off the radio.
2: Oh, gotcha.
0: And she's going camping. I've warned her against these bears. You know, they also go camping. That's
2: yes,
0: their life.
2: Mm-hmm.
4: And I know how you feel about that. Why would you do that? You're going to get eaten by bears. Well,
0: I'm glad that's a thing to mock. You know, I'm concerned about her being attacked by a bear, but apparently that's hilarious.
2: I hope she calls us back to let us know that she didn't get eaten by a bear, so this way we can actually laugh at the fact that she made fun of the possibility of her getting eaten by a bear.
0: Yeah, no, I feel like there's so much tension right now.
2: Mm-hmm.
0: We haven't heard from her.
2: Right.
4: Positive thoughts and vibes my way, guys, because, oh my gosh, those bears can be awful dangerous, and I don't know if I'll survive.
0: See that? I mean, you're talking
2: yeah,
0: about...
2: Yeah, they're hungry.
5: It's sarcasm.
4: All right, I'll talk to you guys next week. Have a great weekend. Bye!
0: And we did. All right, thank you very much, Kim.
4: Okay, I'll hang up.
0: Yeah, she knows.
2: Good, okay.
0: Oh my goodness. Did you have a nice weekend, J-Bo?
2: It was cool. I got home Friday after running errands and didn't leave my house all weekend.
0: Good for you. You
2: yeah.
0: secluded.
2: I did, for sure. My husband, Archie, and I decided to tackle a DIY bathroom renovation. We're such amateurs, I'll tell you that. We're having fun. We thought we'd be done in like, 3 days tops. No, we took a break. We're like, you know what? Let's put this on pause for a second. We need to breathe.
0: You rip any walls open?
2: Oh, absolutely not.
0: No? Okay.
2: No. I'll hire somebody to do that.
0: Well, you know what? What if you find gold coins in the wall?
2: Do
0: you,
2: that's fine.
0: Do you know
2: stay
0: that,
2: there.
0: But do you know that they're not there?
2: I don't care if they are there.
0: No, you do care.
2: No,
0: you have to.
2: I don't care.
0: I don't know. There's a.
2: I don't care enough to rip up a wall. I tell you that.
0: I know,
2: I'm already ripping up floors. That's enough for me.
0: Is there anything on the floor?
2: No, there is not.
0: All right. Well,
3: you
0: keep ripping.
3: Borrow TJ's metal detector and just like rub it against your walls.
0: Yeah.
2: There you go. Let's do that instead.
0: Okay, I can get you that. Mine's been in the closet since I bought it two years ago.
2: I'll put it to good use.
0: Well, listen, I got afraid because I went in my yard and I thought I found something. It was the power cable to my house. I was like, oh my goodness.
3: You can start digging.
0: Yeah.
2: You don't need to go out camping to possibly get killed. You can just get a metal detector like TJ and
0: there's
2: power lines.
0: Everything's so risky, but we're going to be okay today. Are you guys ready to do this?
2: Yes, sir.
0: Okay, very good. We want you to get involved at 877-RADIO-TJ. You either catch us in the studio or we get the voicemail, just like Candy did. We just hope to hear from you. We want to get you on the radio soon. 877-RADIO-TJ. Here we go.
6: Right now, traffic, and once again, as we take a look at our traffic conditions around the Mobile area so far on this Tuesday morning, we're in pretty good shape. We're not seeing a whole lot that's really going to slow you up too much as you make your way back to work this morning. We're looking pretty good on our area interstates, I-10, I-65, and I-165, all checking in problem-free. We're also looking pretty good this morning as we make our way along Airport Boulevard, as well as the Bayway and the Causeway, but keep in mind that some roadways still are covered in water, so just be careful out there. I'm Stacy Dulles, Right Now Traffic.
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0: Alan, congratulations on your tattoo, and here's the big headline for me. So glad you love your wife.
14: Oh, yeah, absolutely. And honey, if you're listening, he's talking about you, not the others.
0: Come on now. There's only one. Come on, Alan.
14: No. We joke about my work wife and her work husband, and he's actually better looking. Where I'm bald, he can actually part his hair.
0: I'm sure he's not that great.

0: 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This is the TJ Show. And rather than me trying to quote what J-Bo just said, I'll just have you repeat it if you don't mind.
1: Yeah, I walked into the studio after I just saw what I saw in our little snack area. And I had to tell TJ, like, what enticed you to buy that big old jar of M&M's?
0: Oh, yeah, yeah. It's not just M&M's.
1: Peanut M&M's.
0: Peanut M&M's.
1: Which are my favorite.
0: Yeah, well, there's a whole story behind that. First of all, peanut M&M's, they're your favorite snack?
1: Yeah, they are. They're chocolate-covered peanuts. Like, who doesn't like chocolate-covered peanuts?
0: So the story behind why there's now a huge vat of them out there by the coffee machine is because I was at Costco, and I saw something I'd never seen before. They were selling, they had a pallet board full of M&M's stacked as tall as me, taller than me.
1: Wow.
0: And that means it's over 6 feet. And I thought, wow, this is pretty cool.
1: You could maybe 6 feet.
2: Nice flex.
1: Yeah, that's a lie.
0: Well, I'm 5'10", but I'm saying it was taller than me.
1: Okay.
0: And right. I know it's your favorite snack.
1: Get back to the M&M's.
0: And then I saw that they were $4.50 off. And I thought, I wouldn't be able to live with myself if I didn't purchase this, knowing that it's your favorite snack.
1: Which is a steal of a deal.
0: Yeah, those are expensive.
1: Yes.
0: And so I put it in the cart and I thought, I'm going to do this for J-Bo.
1: Yes,
0: and so,
1: you
0: know, there's a lot of sacrifice that happens in our world. And I thought, let me just add myself to that list. And I bought them, and that's why they're there.
1: What a saint.
0: Because I couldn't sleep at night knowing I walked past such a great deal of your favorite snack.
1: I love that you brought it to work, but you wouldn't take that home.
0: No, because my kids will eat that in a day.
1: Yes.
0: All right? And it's not good for them. But we'll take our time, and we'll pour some for ourselves a little at a time. And, you know, what I realized was, I wasn't like going for peanut M&Ms, but we started buying this trail mix, another Costco specialty, and they've got peanut M&Ms, like the actual ones, not fake ones, inside. It's got the M on it and everything.
1: Yep.
0: And it is my favorite part of the trail mix.
1: Which is interesting because they switched it up. It used to be the plain M&Ms in the trail mix. Now it's the peanut M&Ms. And I do enjoy that in the trail mix. I also enjoy the raisins and the peanuts eventually.
0: Yes, Kenny.
2: You're a hero, TJ.
0: No,
2: I
0: thank
2: salute you.
0: I appreciate it.
2: Yeah, I have a jar of those peanut M&Ms in my house at all times.
0: The same one that's out there?
2: Yeah.
0: You're not even a Costco member. How did you get it?
2: I have a dealer.
1: Who's your dealer?
0: Who?
2: My future in-laws.
0: Did she get that at Costco?
2: Yeah. Well, either Costco's or BJ's. They actually have memberships at both.
1: Wow.
2: And when they come over, they inspect the pantry. And if we're running low on M&Ms, the next time they're over, they replace it.
0: Do I need to report her to Costco? Should I go to the customer service desk and say someone's supplying illegally?
1: No, but you should give her my address.
2: Okay.
1: Yeah, it is 115.
0: No. Okay, don't do that. Listen, enjoy. And I'm going to have
1: some
0: too.
1: I appreciate it.
0: All right, there you go. Peanut M&Ms. What a great way to start the week. This is the TJ Show. There's more on the way. Gulf
3: Coast weather. I'm meteorologist John Nodar with the News 5 First Alert Storm Team. A flash flood watch is in effect for another day of showers and thunderstorms. Rain may be heavy at times, and some storms may be severe. High today near 80. We'll keep a high chance of showers and thunderstorms in the forecast every day through the weekend.
4: Hold up. Why is there water in my hallway? This ain't a water park. I ain't buying tickets. I'm not wearing swim trunks. 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

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It's the TJ Show, and a superstar that was supposed to be on the sidelines at the Knicks game last night in Cleveland claims his tickets were taken away from him before the game. We're going to get to this in the news a few moments away. It's coming up on the TJ Show.

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This is the TJ Show, our news. It sounds different around here. Kenny reads through every story he can find, and then he brings us the most interesting ones. Kenny, what's happening on the planet today?

0: near this.
1: 11 years old the last time the Knicks made it to the finals.
0: Wow.
1: And they wound up losing in 1994. I was six at the time. And of course, the Knicks haven't won a championship in 53 years. 1973 was the Knicks' last championship. So they're on their way, and they're waiting to see who's going to win the Western Conference Final. That is tied at 2-2. The series goes back to Oklahoma City against the San Antonio Spurs. So hopefully, as a Knicks fan, I hope they go seven games and get all tired out, and the Knicks will be well rested for the finals.
0: Very good.
1: The drama is the last two games were in Cleveland, and as we've seen previously, New York Knicks fans like to travel, even the celebrity super fans like Fat Joe, the rapper, big Knicks fan. He is claiming that he bought courtside seats for game four last night, and his tickets were taken away from them by the Cleveland Cavaliers, that he was moved further back because they didn't want Knicks fans sitting in the front row. That's his claim.
0: That's pretty low.
2: His tickets were taken from him, and his claim is that because the Cavaliers don't want them in the front row because they're Knicks fans?
1: He said on ESPN yesterday that he bought courtside seats, they found out it was him, and they moved his seats because they didn't want Knicks fans. And according to this report in the New York Post, this happened to 10 other Knicks fans who bought courtside seats for last night's game. However, the Cavaliers have yet to comment on the story, so we don't know their side of the story at this point.
2: It might be true.
0: That's the lamest thing ever.
2: Dude, they lost anyway.
0: Yeah, well, it serves them right. Yeah, now I'm right? Even happier they lost.
2: I mean, it's their arena. Is it wrong? Yes, because you bought tickets to those seats, but they can do what they want. It's a private company.
0: So terrible.
1: I guess so. I guess that's essentially what Heather and I were talking about it before. She was comparing it to buying a seat on an airline.
2: Right.
1: You thought you had this seat, but the airline moves you and you have nothing you could do about it.
0: Ugh. Well, whatever. Glad he's talking about it. If that's true, well, they deserve to be. They should make t-shirts about that.
1: We should learn more today, I think, about what Cleveland has to say about that situation.
0: Kenny, what else do you have?
2: Cleveland responds, yeah, and? Like, what? Game's over, bro. What do you want me to do?
0: All right. Yeah, I guess the loss speaks for itself. All right, let's move along. Kenny, thank you for keeping us somewhat informed.
1: That's what's happening.
3: Right now traffic, and once again, as we take a look at our traffic conditions around the Mobile area so far on this Tuesday morning, we're in pretty good shape. We're not seeing a whole lot that's really going to slow you up too much as you make your way back to work this morning. We're looking pretty good on our area interstates, I-10, I-65, and I-165, all checking in problem-free. We're also looking pretty good this morning as we make our way along Airport Boulevard, as well as the Bayway and the Causeway, but keep in mind that some roadways still are covered in water, so just be careful out there. I'm Stacy Doles, Right Now Traffic.
4: 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This ain't a water park. I ain't buying tickets. I'm not wearing swim trunks. And I can't swim.
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3: Colleague of mine was telling me the other day about how their Instagram feed is filled with videos, most of them kind of funny, about how grandparents and friends tend to bulldoze new parents out of the way to get to see their baby. As a dad of three daughters, I know how life really does become all about them the moment those kids are born. But I also know parents are still people, too, who need their own attention beyond being mom or dad. And moms, in particular in those early years, can feel especially invisible in the eyes of other people. So what can you do to stop contributing to what is known as maternal invisibility? Women we spoke to.

0: You said these two things were the most helpful. When people stopped to ask how they could best support them, number one, or when they took the initiative to handle certain tasks that obviously needed to be done. I'm Dr. Sanjay Gupta, helping you live a better life.
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0: It's 97.5 WABD. This is the TJ Show. We've got a couple calls here. Let's start with Joe in North Carolina. You have an update for us?
1: So, I'm a bachelor party.
0: Oh, you had your bachelor party?
1: Yeah.
0: How'd it go, bro?
1: It went amazing.
2: Okay. You behaved yourself?
1: I mean, yeah. I mean, all I did was, like, drink and fish.
0: You can drink and fish? What about the hooks and everything? You got to be careful.
3: Drinking and fishing are
0: synonymous.
2: They go together. Yeah.
3: Some people say I drink like a fish.
1: Yeah.
2: Yeah, it's true.
0: I know. I've seen.
2: We've seen it. We know.
0: It's impressive.
3: Yeah, they're related.
1: We caught two groupers.
2: Nice.
0: Good for you.
2: It's good eating.
0: Love grouper.
1: I mean, they were keepers.
0: Oh, I see. Okay.
2: Yeah, throw them back. Okay. Yeah. Yeah.
4: But you sound like one, so it's all good.
0: Hey, there you go.
2: It's a good line. Hey, he's taken.
4: Oh, sorry. My bad.
0: Back off, Heather.
2: Oh, and so are you.
4: Weird.
2: That just hit me.
4: Forgot for a second. My bad.
0: Joe, you're a wanted man.
1: Oh, yeah.
0: Ladies can't resist you. When is the wedding day?
1: October 10th.
0: Cool. You nervous at all?
1: No, I mean, I'm just ready to go into this full head on.
0: Nice. That's awesome.
2: Okay, that's good.
0: Yeah, I felt a deep peace when I got married to my wife, Jess. I was like, wow, this is feels like it's supposed to be. And I still feel that way today. And we're going on 14 years.
1: Yeah, man.
0: That's right, bro.
2: Mm-hmm.
0: Well, Joe, it's always great to hear from you. Thanks for letting us know how your bachelor party went. And we're excited. Can't wait to hear about the wedding day.
2: Yeah.
1: Bye.
2: Bye.
3: Bye, Joe.
5: Bye.
0: Tim in Brevard County, Florida. Hey, Tim.
6: How's it going?
0: Tell me, what is the most exciting part of your life right now, Tim?
6: I enjoy some two-wheel therapy.
2: Okay. Motorcycles?
6: Yes, yeah, yeah. Motorcycles, more preferably mini-motos.
0: It looks kind of more like a bike than a big, girthy motorcycle.
3: Like moped type.
6: Well, mini-motos, under 300 cc's. So like the Honda Grom, scooters, things along those lines, old stuff.
2: Oh, those, yeah.
0: Did you grow up riding those things? Is that why you're so comfortable with it?
6: I grew up riding ATVs through the woods, actually. I grew up back up north in Philadelphia, so I was constantly running from the police.
2: Okay.
0: What were you doing?
4: Illegally driving those on the street.
6: Philadelphia is the Philadelphia Park Commission up there, so everything is Penny Pack Park Commission, and the Fairmount Park Commission patrols it. Have you ever seen... Was it the Home Alone with the mounted police scene in Central Park in New York?
3: Yeah.
2: Yes.
6: Very similar to that. So those type of gentlemen chasing you on horses and stuff. So it's a little bit of a thrill, but highly illegal.
0: Okay, well.
4: Yeah, my brother used to do that stuff.
6: That's why I'm legal on two wheels now, doing it the right way, having fun.
0: How did you wind up from Philadelphia to Florida?
6: I had a loss in my life. Took care of my mom for a little while. Just a change of scenery, change of pace. Start fresh, start new.
0: Mm. Right. Things are good now, though, Tim?
6: Things are great.
0: Awesome.
2: That's good.
0: Well, thanks for listening to the show. It's great to talk to you.
6: Thanks for having me on. I appreciate it.
0: Yep, you have a good day.
2: You take care of yourself.
3: Thanks, Tim.
6: You too. Bye-bye.
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8: I'm meteorologist John Nodar with the News 5 First Alert Storm Team. A flash flood watch is in effect for another day of showers and thunderstorms. Rain may be heavy at times, and some storms may be severe. High today, near 80, will keep a high chance of showers and thunderstorms in the forecast every day through the weekend.
9: Hold up. 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I ain't buying tickets. 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

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It's the TJ Show, and yeah, you're always invited to join in on the conversation at 877-RADIO-TJ. 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

0: 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Had a pretty cool sports performance over the weekend.
1: Okay.
0: I dominated in paper football. Haven't played it since I was a kid.
1: But paper football.
0: You know
1: Explain to me what
0: about?
1: That is.
0: So remember, you would fold up a piece of paper and you would slide it across the desk, and if it was hanging off a little bit at the edge, you'd get a point. Did you ever play that?
1: No.
2: With
0: really?
2: The triangle? J-Bo, remember the opening scene to Avengers Endgame when Tony Stark and the blue superhero are playing a game in the spaceship? They're flicking a little triangle.
1: I remember the flicking thing. I don't remember sliding something to the edge of the table, though.
0: Well, I guess it's the same thing. We were in a diner, and I didn't even know. I completely forgot it existed. And my seven-year-old goes, "You want to play paper football?" And she pulls out a sugar packet. And we start going back and
1: That's
0: forth.
1: Cool.
0: And I forgot how fun it is. I haven't played that game in probably 30 years.
1: Congratulations on having fun, TJ.
0: Yeah, yeah. It was 5-4. We were playing to 5. So it was a pretty close game.
1: Who had 5?
0: I had 5.
1: Oh.
0: I won.
1: Oh, thank goodness.
0: I won.
2: Quite the athletic accomplishment,
0: yes,
2: TJ.
0: Yes, I know. Well, it's not just the Knicks who perform well.
1: Your fingers must be sore.
0: Oh, yeah, yeah. How was your weekend, J-Bo?
1: It was good. My husband Archie and we probably heard me mention that we were trying to renovate, or we are renovating our bathroom. And in the middle of that, he got sick. My husband got sick.
0: No way.
1: Yeah, he woke up the next day like with congestion. I'm thinking it's just like maybe the particles that are flying in the air and whatnot. So I immediately thought of you, TJ. And I was like, I'm going to get you some Arm & Hammer saline spray.
0: There you go.
1: To deal with your congestion.
0: That's it.
1: And he, as soon as he started using it, he was good to go.
0: That is the hidden secret of our world. That salt, something about it. I bet it has something to do with the ocean. Like there's something healing. I don't know
1: something.
0: What it is. But I stock up on that stuff, especially when Costco has a sale. You'll see me with a crate walking out. It's amazing.
1: Yeah, I tried to order from Costco and they didn't have any apparently. So I had to order from somebody else. And I got 2 bottles just in case. And I got the extra strength because we ain't got time to play. We got a bathroom to finish.
0: Yeah.
1: And I needed him well.
0: No, that is a lifeline. And I found that out from my mom because she's got, you know, like every possible thing that can go wrong. She's got a game plan for it. One of them is if you get a little bit of congestion, nasal saline spray. Changed my life. So thank you for
1: Smart
0: bringing
1: woman.
0: That up.
1: Thank
0: we can't
1: you.
0: Bring it up enough. Kenny, how was your weekend?
2: It was great. You know, the weather, unfortunately, was not the best for the summer kickoff weekend that I hoped it would be.
0: Well, in the Northeast.
2: In the Northeast.
0: In other places, it was fab.
2: So my family and some friends, we all got together. We played a lot of board games.
0: Oh,
2: this weekend.
1: Nice.
0: Boring.
2: No, it was a lot of fun.
0: What game?
2: There's a game called Mind the Gap. It's pretty new. It's a trivia game, but all of the questions are divided by different generations, and we had all generations represented, which made it really cool. So there are boomer questions, there are Gen X questions, millennial questions, and Gen Z questions. And you try to go around the board and you mm-hmm. have to answer all of these questions. Oh. My fiance Allison and I won. We beat the boomers and the Gen
1: nice.
2: X.
0: Good for you.
2: Yeah, so that was a lot of fun.
0: Yeah, that stresses me out. Just hearing about a new game and then having to sit there and learn it at a party, it's one of my least favorite things.
2: Just answer questions.
1: Yeah, you don't like playing board games. But it's funny, it's called Mind the Gap because Mind the Gap is everywhere, like in London,
0: yes.
1: where the trains are. Yeah.
0: Mind the Gap.
1: Yeah, because they want you to mind the gap between the platform and the train.
0: Well, good. It sounds like a great weekend. We've got more on the way. Thank you for turning your radio on. We always encourage you to join in at 877-RADIO-TJ.
3: Right now traffic, and once again as we take a look at our traffic conditions around the Mobile area so far this morning, we're in pretty good shape. We're not seeing a whole lot that's really going to slow you up as you make your morning commute. As we take a look at I-10, I-65 and I-165, again no major issues there. Also looking pretty good this morning as we make our way across both the Bayway and the Causeway, but again traffic is starting to build up a little bit on both the Bayway and the Causeway. We're also seeing some slick roadways out there and some ponding on the roadways, so let's be a little careful. I'm Stacy Knowles, right now traffic.
4: Hold up. Why is there water in my hallway? This ain't a water park. I ain't buying tickets. I'm not wearing swim trunks. And I can't swim.
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10: We've talked a lot about measles over the past year, but mumps has largely flown under the radar, even though it's been making a bit of a comeback as well. That's because fewer people are getting the MMR vaccine, which stands for measles, mumps, and rubella. The vaccine's been around for decades. It is effective. It is safe. What makes mumps outbreaks difficult to contain is that symptoms usually don't appear for 2 to 3 weeks after someone's been exposed. And that can make it hard to pin down where that exposure took place. And someone who is infected can transmit the virus to someone else before they are symptomatic. If you get sick, which could manifest like a run-of-the-mill respiratory virus or the telltale swelling of your cheeks and jaw, all you can really do at that point is to treat the symptoms and also isolate yourself so you don't infect anyone else. I'm Dr. Sanjay Gupta, helping you live a better life.
11: What's the biggest mistake you've ever made in a professional setting?
12: I was trying to take an air conditioning unit off the back of a truck with a forklift.
11: Uh-oh.
12: And the air conditioning unit fell about 7 feet to the ground. It's a $40,000 air conditioning unit.
11: Oh, no, it broke.
12: Thankfully, the guys in the shop were able to fix it. They saved my butt big time.
11: Oh, my goodness. Anything, J-Bo?
13: Nothing. I guess I'm just perfect.
11: Wow, yeah, all right. Well, just, well played.
13: I crossed my T's and dot my I's.
11: There it is.

0: 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This is the TJ Show. I couldn't believe it. I walked into my kitchen last night, and it looked beautiful. It smelled beautiful. My wife had baked all of these different pies and like apple strudel and everything.
1: Nice.
0: And I started singing to her because I was so appreciative of this amazing work that came out of nowhere. And
1: what did it sound like when you sang to her?
0: Well, you're going to hear in a moment because she stuck her hand up and silenced me in the middle of my song.
1: Ruining her moment.
0: She was working on something on her computer and she seemed to be very annoyed. So I thought, well, I better do a news report on this and find out what I did. And so here we go. This is the news theme, by the way.
2: Jessica, this is a breaking news report.
1: Okay.
2: You just put your hand up to me, essentially saying, stop talking, or singing as I was doing.
1: Well, you go into the room and...
0: This is my office area.
1: You signal to the world that you're unavailable, and then every time you come out here, you expect me to be fully available, like your pet gerbil that you now want to take out of your cage to play with. And now I am working. I'm getting work done. And you come out and you want to, like, distract me.
2: No, I was singing you a song.
0: I was just being thankful. I was full of gratitude.
3: No, you got what you wanted. Now she wants what she wants.
2: I was very excited to see all the different things you baked.
1: Yeah, well, I cleaned the kitchen and I just ended up baking 4 pies of banana bread also and 2 apple turnovers.
2: 4 pies, apple turnovers.
0: She's the only person I know who doesn't just bake one thing. She hits 3.
3: Yeah.
2: And banana bread. And so I started singing a song for you.
1: I was honestly avoiding the thing that I'm writing. I just wanted to do anything else.
2: Yeah, well, I was like, what a lucky man I am. I started singing and then you shunned me. And I had a whole thing about how I'm married to... Martha Stewart.
1: a hotter
2: version.
1: Hopefully I don't get sent to jail.
2: You know what? That's not nice. Martha, what did she do?
1: She went to jail.
2: Oh, yeah, she did. You're right. Okay.
1: Yeah.
0: I forgot about that.
1: For like...
2: Makes a great pan, though.
1: Yeah, well, I don't know who's going to eat them.
2: Well, can I bring them to J-Bo, Kenny, and Heather?
1: I don't know if they'll be ready tomorrow.
0: By the way, this is what I battle with every time she bakes stuff. She has this whole thing that she doesn't want me to bring old baked goods to work.
2: What?
1: I mean, like, I think they'll be old by tomorrow.
2: No, they won't. They'll eat it. They'll love it.
1: We'll see. I will determine it.
2: They will love it. I'm telling you, they will love it.
1: I will determine that later.
2: All right.
0: So then I had to negotiate a deal that she would let me bring the little apple pies to work if we agreed to microwave them before we eat them to warm them up a little bit. So that's why there are apple pies out there.
3: I'm going
0: to
3: eat it not warmed up.
0: But it was made last night. Like, how...
3: So not... what? You know how many bakeries? Like...
0: No, I know. I'm saying that's my point. Like, you guys wouldn't care.
3: No, it's fine.
0: This would be fresher than anything you get.
4: This is the sign of a good baker. She cares very much about her product. My future mother-in-law was the same way. Remember, I brought her famous cinnamon rolls in. She was
3: so
4: mad
3: good.
4: At me because they were a day or two old.
0: They were a little dry.
3: No, they were not. That's a lie. They were delicious.
0: I'm kidding. Listen, the apple pie is out there if you want it. This is what I have to go through to get you guys baked goods.
3: Well, thank you.
0: This is the TJ Show. 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
5: Coast weather. I'm meteorologist John Nodar with the News 5 First Alert Storm Team. A flash flood watch is in effect for another day of showers and thunderstorms. Rain may be heavy at times and some storms may be severe. High today near 80 will keep a high chance of showers and thunderstorms in the forecast every day through the weekend.
6: Hold up. 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
4: A Better Life with Dr. Sanjay Gupta.
5: If you are struggling with substance abuse, alcohol, pills, whatever it may be, first of all, it's nothing to be ashamed of. We know addiction is a brain disease, and we also know getting into recovery can be tough. Also, in case this helps, I want to tell you about a new study at a Harvard School of Public Health, which found that spiritual belief, the idea of a steady religious practice, had a protective effect from addiction. Experts we talked to told us there were probably a few reasons why this might be the case. Number one, excessive drug and alcohol use would not be the norm in a religious community, and people want to fit in. Two, a belief in a higher power provides people with hope and solace, great foils for addiction. And three, and I think there's some merit to this, regular attendance in a faith community also provides connection. Just like in AA, camaraderie and social support is often what you need. I'm Dr. Sanjay Gupta, helping you live a better life.
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1: It's the TJ Show, and an experiment took place over the weekend in Vegas. A bunch of athletes allowed to do performance-enhancing drugs. They thought it was going to be something different than it turned out to be. An update coming up in the news a few moments away on the TJ Show. Shine!

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1: It's 97.5 WABD. This is the TJ Show, our news. It sounds different around here. Kenny reads through every story he can find, and then he brings us the most interesting ones. Kenny, what's happening on the planet today?
2: The first ever enhanced games took place in Las Vegas over the weekend. These are Olympic-style sporting events. The only difference is where the Olympics has very strict rules on athletes taking performance-enhancing drugs or supplements.
1: Steroids,
2: human growth hormone, blood doping. They were fair game for this event.
1: Yeah, this is so weird. This is almost like a freak show where it's like a circus. What happens when these people alter their blood and take any drug they want? Will it be even more spectacular?
2: Well, organizers promised several world records would be broken. That was not the case. Only one world record was broken. And of course, that world record doesn't count because the athlete was on performance-enhancing drugs, also wore a swimsuit that was illegal for the Olympics as well. But only one world record broken. In fact, there were three athletes completely clean that competed, and each of those three won their events over the people who were using performance-enhancing supplements.
3: I wonder if the people who were using the supplements were relying so heavily on that they didn't train for the sport.
2: Maybe.
1: Yeah, I don't know, but I'm glad to hear that is the result. Because it deflates this whole idea of messing your body up and you're sacrificing a lot.
2: Yeah, I mean, who knows what it does to you long term. Maybe in the short term you get the performance results you want, but it didn't play out the way they expected it.
1: And well, I guess you can also argue if elite athletes did that, would it change the results? Because these are obviously not as good as the guys who are competing in the Olympics.
2: Yeah, I think that's a safe assumption for sure. Now, despite the situation as it was, they say 250,000 people streamed the events on YouTube, and the organizer did say that they're planning to do it again next year.
1: Wow.
3: Sounds like a waste of time.
1: Yep. It sure does.
3: I agree.
1: But Vegas tracks. Sounds like the place for it.
2: Yeah, exactly.
1: That'll be the same place where the robot Olympics happen, or the humanoid.
3: Mm-hmm.
1: Kenny, what else you got?
2: Hyundai is recalling over 420,000 vehicles due to a software glitch in the front cameras. This glitch has to do with the vehicle's collision avoidance system. So they have these cars now where if the car seems to sense that you may have, let's say, a rear-end collision, it will apply the brakes for you in an attempt to prevent the crash from happening. The problem here is now it's braking when it's not supposed to, which is putting the vehicles at greater risk of crash.
1: That is so terrifying. When your car does something that you don't tell it to do,
3: yeah,
1: and it's for the wrong reason, it's like you've lost all control.
3: Yeah. Do you remember that time you were in the car with Jess? You told this story, and your car was trying to veer to the left onto oncoming traffic, and you were trying to correct it?
1: Yeah, I was like, whoa, happened here? Yeah, that was pretty early on in those buttons that you push on your steering wheel, and you're like, oh, that's what that does?
2: Yeah, the vehicles affected are the 2025 and 2026 Hyundai Santa Cruz and the Hyundai Tucson. You have to bring those back to the dealership. They'll patch it up for you. But be careful out there on the roads.
1: Kenny, thanks for keeping us somewhat informed.
2: That's what's happening.
4: Right now, traffic. And once again, as we take a look at our traffic conditions around the Mobile area, we have a major crash on I-65 northbound. It's on the on-ramp from I-10. Looks like that is causing some major delays, so you may want to avoid that area if you possibly can. In the meantime, though, we are looking pretty good on most of the other major roadways. The Bayway and the Causeway look pretty good. We're also looking good at both the Bankhead and the Wallace Tunnels, but do keep in mind that we do have a lot of slick roadways out there. We do still have ponding on some of the roadways, so let's make sure we're extra careful this morning on the morning commute. I'm Stacy Knowles, right now traffic.
5: Hold up. Why is there water in my hallway? This ain't a water park. I ain't buying tickets. I'm not wearing swim trunks, and I can't swim.
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0: 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This is the TJ Show, and we always love hearing from you on the phones. Our number is 877-RADIO-TJ. Let's chat with Nikki in South Carolina. Hey, Nikki, what can we do for you today?
1: I have some interesting news.
0: Okay, go ahead, Nikki.
1: My husband wants to call in today.
0: Really?
1: Yeah, yes. He's trying to tell me that I'm not allowed to talk on the radio anymore. Do you have any idea how many people hear you?
0: I don't understand. Why would he not want you to be a big superstar there in Charleston, South Carolina? Didn't you sign an autograph recently?
1: Yes, I did, actually. And for one of his coworkers.
2: Yeah. Yeah, did you say something that got you in trouble?
1: Well, he wanted to call and tell you that he actually does wear the pants in the family.
2: I knew that had to be it.
1: I think... Well, no, because his friend at work texted him and was like, oh, I heard you don't wear the pants in your family. And I was like, that is not all. I said that I was the man in the family. There's a difference.
2: Yes, if you remember, TJ connected his wife Jess and Nikki on a phone call. And Nikki told his wife Jess, oh, how does it feel to wear the pants in the house?
0: To be the man in the family.
2: Yes, pretty much.
1: No, I said it's nice to meet the man in your family, too.
0: Hey, first of all, that's...
2: Yes.
0: And I defended my honor, by the way, and she agreed that I do
2: after
0: my part.
2: You cried about it.
0: In the home. And I understand why your husband would be offended by that. But this is what I get for trying to make my wife friends with Nikki. I knew it was the wrong thing to do. Now it's causing all these problems. So
1: She's awesome. I think Jess and I are going to get along great. But honestly,
0: should I be expecting a call from your husband?
1: Yeah, well, and he's like, and I'm going to call on your phone so they'll pick it up.
0: Well, I'll pick it up no matter what.
2: We'll pick up anyway.
1: He's ridiculous.
0: Well, please.
1: But yeah, his name is Brian, and he wants to call you guys.
0: Yeah, now is he happy with our show, or does he, he doesn't work for another radio show, does he? And
2: he's
0: jealous?
2: Afraid.
1: Heck no.
0: No.
1: We'll be sitting on the couch and he's like, what do you think TJ would think about that? I don't know. Why don't you call him and ask him?
0: Well, Nikki, I'll keep an eye on the phones. I look forward to hearing from your husband, and that'll be fun. I'm excited to meet the man who's married to you.
1: And you can ask him anything you want.
0: Oh,
1: I'm an
0: trust
1: open
0: me.
1: Book.
0: I've got a list of questions.
2: Yeah, questions.
0: I've got a whole lot of questions.
1: Wonderful. I'm going to go get him, and we'll call you in about 5 minutes.
0: Okay, cool. Great. Thanks, Nikki. Have a great day.
1: All right. Yep.
0: Bye.
1: Thanks.
2: Bye.
1: You too. Bye.
2: Bye.
0: Oh, my goodness. Is Nikki's husband really going to call?
2: Oh, I'm excited.
0: In 5 minutes? Okay, we'll stay right there. This is one of our favorite callers who's now being told not to call our show anymore. Sounds like family drama. Let's see if we can calm this down. It's coming up on the TJ Show.
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4: I'm meteorologist John Nodar with the News 5 First Alert Storm Team. A flash flood watch is in effect for another day of showers and thunderstorms. Rain may be heavy at times, and some storms may be severe. High today near 80. We'll keep a high chance of showers and thunderstorms in the forecast every day through the weekend.
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8: How often do you stop to wonder whether you should share something that's revealing, maybe even embarrassing, with a partner, a friend, or even your boss? In her new book called Revealing, The Underrated Power of Oversharing, behavioral scientist Leslie John says doing just that can help you deepen relationships that are vital to your life. We need people to trust us in order to get things like love, friendship, and career success. That's what she told us. When you make yourself vulnerable by revealing something sensitive, it does make other people trust you. In turn, when you ask someone to reveal something about themselves, showing that interest will generally lead someone to like you more. Why? Because people like to be asked about themselves, she says. It also signals that they are discriminating and choosy, but in a good way. I'm Dr. Sanjay Gupta, helping you live a better life.

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It's the TJ Show. And what happens when our listener gets too famous because of our show? Well, she's getting orders to stop calling. We are talking to the man, the myth, the legend, her husband, a few moments away on the TJ Show.

0: 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This is the TJ Show, and I cannot believe this moment is actually upon us. We've gotten to know Nikki in South Carolina. She's one of our favorite callers.
1: Yes.
0: We got some big news a few moments ago that her husband, quote, doesn't want her calling the show anymore. Mm-hmm. And so, of course, we asked, can we talk to your husband? And he agreed to come on the radio. Brian, is this really the man who was married to the famous Nikki in South Carolina?
2: Yes, this is the husband of Nikki from Hollywood.
0: Well, Brian, first let me just say it is my honor to talk to you, sir.
3: Pleasure.
0: You know, we're a big fan of your wife. I love her so much that she happened to be on the phone.
2: Hey, the line forms behind me, sir.
1: That's right.
0: So do you really want Nikki to stop calling the show? Like, tell me what's going on. Give me the behind the scenes.
2: I was concerned about how large your listening audience is across the entire United States, Canada, and Great Britain.
1: Mm-hmm. And the U.S. Virgin Islands.
0: That's true.
1: I just
0: want
1: to add that one in there.
0: Hawaii.
1: Yeah, Hawaii.
2: I was just asking her if, in fact, that was her goal, was to become this infamous radio personality like Baba Booey or somebody.
0: Baba Booey. Yeah, we're,
2: ew!
0: Fafafui. Yeah, Fafa Fohai. We're fans.
2: Yes. But no, I listened to other radio programs, and I hadn't heard of your show until she started telling me about these phone calls.
0: I know. Well, listen, your wife is genuinely funny. And in all seriousness, I think if she wanted it, and I don't know if she does, I think she could be a stand-up comic. Like, I think she's got a quick enough wit that if that's something she was interested in, I think she could do that. I don't know how she feels about that, but she's got real comedic talent, I think.
2: TJ, she's been a bartender and a server for over 30 years. The stand-up has been a single serving opportunity for some people for many years.
1: Yeah, you get a free show.
2: And dinner.
1: Yeah.
2: Dinner and a show.
0: Yes.
2: Not to mention she makes the best dirty martini in town.
0: Oh, that's great. Well, listen, if I was saying, if we ever make it down, because I want to go to Charleston. My wife loves the city. If that happens, we've all got to grab a drink or something.
2: Absolutely.
0: Brian, it sounds like you've got a superstar there with you.
1: And she keeps you on your toes, I'm sure.
0: You know what? That's not a terrible thing.
2: 30 years of a constant smile. All of my wrinkles in my face are from smiles, not frowns, I promise.
0: Oh, look at
1: this.
0: That's
1: beautiful.
0: See, I knew there was some sweetness in Nikki's life. I mean, it's her husband.
1: Yes.
0: But that is like the most romantic thing that you could have possibly said. I love that.
1: Mm-hmm.
2: TJ loves love. I've been practicing this for 30 years.
0: Yeah, dude, I'm taking note.
2: You got to know when to hold them and know when to fold them. You know what I'm saying?
1: Yes, you do.
0: Yeah, write that one down, Kenny. That's good.
3: Yeah, Kenny,
0: keep that. Awesome. Listen, we love you guys. And Brian, thank you for jumping on the show with us. We really appreciate you both.
3: And Nikki can still keep calling in, right?
2: I will allow it for now.
1: All right. Thank
4: Kenny,
1: you for sharing, Nikki, with us.
4: Let me tell you something right now. If he forbid me, I would call every day, numerous times a day.
3: I had a feeling.
0: Okay, yeah.
5: Right now, traffic. And once again, as we take a look at our traffic conditions around the Mobile area, we're still dealing with a major crash. It's got the on-ramp closed. That's on I-65 northbound on the on-ramp from I-10. Looks like that is causing some major delays there, so you may want to avoid that area altogether until they get that moved out of the way. In the meantime, though, we are looking pretty good as we make our way across both the Bayway and the Causeway, as well as both the Bankhead and the Wallace Tunnels. And Airport Boulevard looks pretty good. But remember, we do have some slick roadways and some ponding on the roadway, so let's be careful. I'm Stacy Doles, right now traffic.
6: 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Why is there water in my hallway? 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

0: 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This is the TJ Show. Wow, I love a good treasure find story. This is pretty amazing. There's a woman, her name is Megan. She was cleaning out her grandmother's house. She found all these trash bags. They were filled with old comic books. Apparently, they belonged to her father when he was a kid. The dad was a paperboy as a teenager. This was in the 1930s. And he started collecting comic books. And somehow, some way, they wound up in a trash bag. As the article puts it, one stack he bought for $3 would eventually change his daughter's life. Get this. This collection that she found included Detective Comics number 27. This is from May 1939. It's the first appearance of Batman. Wasn't in perfect condition. Winds up selling at auction for $683,000. Just one comic.
1: I love that for her.
0: But it gets even better. There was another one in there, Action Comics, Detective Comics number 31. This introduced the Batplane. By the way, who cares about having the piece of paper that introduces the Batplane? But there are people
1: who care.
0: They care.
1: Thousands of dollars for it.
0: Fast forward, the entire collection sold for $1.3 million. And they wound up splitting the money between her siblings, other family members. I'm blown away by this. Like, can you imagine? For almost 100 years, this bag is full with paper.
1: That's amazing.
0: And they find it. No one knew it was there, obviously. No. Mm-hmm. Now, how much stuff? Doesn't your mom keep a lot of stuff, Heather?
2: Everything. Literally everything we've ever owned.
0: What's in there? Is there anything like this?
2: Probably not, because we were never comic books, but we have a lot of Pokemon cards that I went through with my brother. There were a couple in there that might be worth something, but nothing crazy.
3: How about your baby teeth? That's got to be worth a lot.
2: Those are probably worth a good chunk of money, yeah, because she does have all those, for sure.
0: Well, if you never traded them in way back in the day when they fell out.
2: Yeah, she's got every artwork piece we've ever made since we were like 5 years old, so maybe that'll be worth something at some point in our lives.
3: Yeah, one of those hand turkeys is bound to sell for $20,000, I think.
1: Well, yeah, after my stepdad passed away, my mom and I went through a lot of his stuff, clearing a lot of things out, and I found this like bag of comic books.
0: Anything?
1: There's probably like 6 or 7 comic books in there, but they look like they've never been touched. So I don't know. I put them back in the bag. I have them with me, but I haven't gone through them yet to see if they're worth anything.
0: How do you not immediately find out?
1: I don't know. I was grieving. I don't know.
0: Well, that's
1: I didn't
0: true.
1: Want to deal with it. I
0: that's
1: was just
0: true.
1: Like, let's just clean this stuff out and I'll deal with this later.
0: Do you know the era?
1: Is I
0: it
1: do
0: like
1: not.
0: 80s, 70s?
1: I have no idea.
0: Okay. Wow.
1: I am going to circle back around and say, because they
0: all
1: look
0: right.
1: great.
0: So J-Bo may become a headline at some point. Mm. We got that going for
1: I
0: us.
1: I would not tell anyone.
0: Okay. Maybe you already know.
1: Maybe.
0: Kenny?
3: Yeah,
0: your parents
3: same
0: keep
3: thing.
0: Stuff.
3: I have stuff in my parents' basement. Pokemon cards, Barbie dolls for my sister.
0: But you can't There's find the Pokemon problem. Cards.
3: I right? tried. I've tried multiple times, and then I just get yelled at for making a mess in the basement.
4: Hey, when are you going to come back? You got to clean up your mess, all right?
0: Yeah. So Kenny's got this potential treasure chest of Pokemon cards.
3: Yeah.
0: But he knows that if he goes through anything, his dad's going to make him clean the entire basement.
3: Yeah,
0: well,
3: so. Yeah. It's going to turn into a project. Now, when you get here, we're going to categorize everything in the basement. What are we going to sell? What are we going to keep? What are we going to throw away?
0: You imagine? He's got this Indiana Jones moment waiting to happen, and he won't do it because he doesn't want to clean.
3: Right.
0: All right. This is the TJ Show. Gulf Coast
5: weather. I'm meteorologist John Nodar with the News 5 First Alert Storm Team. A flash flood watch is in effect for another day of showers and thunderstorms. Rain may be heavy at times, and some storms may be severe. High today near 80. We'll keep a high chance of showers and thunderstorms in the forecast every day through the weekend.
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5: Colleague of mine was telling me the other day about how their Instagram feed is filled with videos, most of them kind of funny, about how grandparents and friends tend to bulldoze new parents out of the way to get to see their baby. As a dad of three daughters, I know how life really does become all about them the moment those kids are born. But I also know parents are still people, too, who need their own attention beyond being mom or dad. And moms, in particular in those early years, can feel especially invisible in the eyes of other people. So what can you do to stop contributing to what is known as maternal invisibility? Women we spoke to said these two things were the most helpful. When people stopped to ask how they could best support them, number one, or when they took the initiative to handle certain tasks that obviously needed to be done. I'm Dr. Sanjay Gupta, helping you live a better life.
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It's the TJ Show, and if you're a teenager looking for a job over the summer, it seems like there is a challenge to prepare for. 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

0: Thanks for being right here on 97.5 WABD. This is the TJ Show, our news. It sounds different around here. Kenny reads through every story he can find, and then he brings us the most interesting ones. Kenny, what's happening on the planet today?
1: As we head into the summer season, a great time for teenagers to get their summer jobs, but there's a problem. Teen employment is on pace for its lowest level in decades, according to recent reports.
0: Did they give a reason?
1: Yeah, a couple of reasons. Now, they say teens will be hired for 790,000 jobs this summer. That's down from 801,000 last summer and from over a million two summers ago. Where are the jobs going? They're saying AI-driven automation.
0: Ah, there you go.
1: They're also saying you have these jobs being taken by older workers who've increasingly put off retirement. You have hiring in the teen-filled entertainment and leisure sector, like theme parks, hotels, activity centers. That's down 70% from last year. Wow. And they say that's due to higher costs from inflation, gas prices, and other things.
0: Wow. Man, got to look at these robots. It's wild. I mean, you're ordering Taco Bell. Nothing against the fine establishment, but you're ordering with a robot, right?
1: From an AI robot. Yep, that's the drive-thru operator.
0: This
1: now
0: is our reality. Do they get it right?
1: No, because I am insisting on logging in with my rewards because I want the points. I want the free quesadilla down the line. Yep. And that seems to confuse the AI system. A human eventually gets on the radio.
0: A teenager would nail that.
1: I know.
0: It's a great opportunity.
1: Yep. Here's the thing, though. There is one job in demand for teenagers. That's lifeguarding. Lifeguard postings are up 78% this year. So something to consider if you're looking for a job. Perhaps you can get the training you need. They're also seeing a rise in teens being hired to work for delivery companies like Uber or DoorDash.
0: Okay.
1: The 17 to 25-year-old sector is the fastest growing group on these gig work apps, according to reports.
0: Man.
2: Well, you can make your own schedule.
0: Yeah, I was at the grocery store last night, and there was a kid. He didn't seem like he was thrilled to be there. And I was just chatting up with him. Hey, what are you doing? You know, next thing I know, I find out he's going to be a senior in high school. Doesn't like his job. I said, well, what do you want to do? And he goes, I want to do something that makes a lot of money. And I was like, oh,
2: that's
0: man.
2: That's fair.
0: So I start telling him about John Maxwell, you know, reading leadership-centered stuff. And I can tell you, I said the name, he completely forgot it 2 seconds later.
2: Yeah, for sure.
0: You know, my point is, like, if you're learning...
2: They'll find him again, though.
0: I hope so. If you're learning how to treat people in this wild world where people are being less and less prioritized, and they're actually being dehumanized, I mean, literally replaced by something that's not human, I don't know how you can go wrong with that. Because so few people want those skills when they're just humans. Now you got robots. I think they're going to stand out even more.
2: I agree.
0: Kenny, thank you for keeping us somewhat informed.
1: That's what's happening.
0: By the way, if you only catch a tiny portion of our show, you can hear a whole lot more of it. Just search for The TJ Show wherever you listen to podcasts. 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
3: Right now, traffic. And once again, as we take a look at our traffic conditions around the Mobile area this morning, we are still dealing with that one accident we mentioned. You're going to find it on the I-65 northbound ramp from I-10 eastbound. And it looks like they've got that ramp closed due to a serious accident there. So again, be careful in that area this morning as you make your morning commute. In the meantime, we are looking good on both the Bayway and the Causeway. We're also still in pretty good shape in both the Bankhead and the Wallace tunnels. But again, roadways are slick this morning, so let's be extra careful. I'm Stacy Knowles, right now traffic.
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12: Breast cancer is the most common cancer among women in the world. And according to a new study out of the University of Washington School of Medicine, an estimated 3.5 million cases a year are expected by 2050. Now, the good news is we've gotten so much better at screening, earlier detection, and cutting-edge treatments in many countries, including here in the United States. But even here in America, black women have a death rate from breast cancer that is 40% higher than white women, a disparity that exists despite our world-class treatment infrastructure. So what can you do to lower your risk? Eat less red meat? Try your best to manage your blood sugar and your weight? Exercise is really important. Cut back on drinking, quit smoking. And remember this, you should start getting mammograms. At what age? 40. That's when you should start. I'm Dr. Sanjay Gupta, helping you live a better life.
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0: 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This is the TJ Show. One of the great voices of our time is on the phone. His name is Alan, and he's from Knoxville, Tennessee. Hello, Dr. Pipes.
1: I think I'm more of an RN, but I'll go with it, TJ. I appreciate that.
0: An RN is in, like, registered nurse?
1: Really nauseating.
0: Oh.
2: Really
0: nauseating.
2: That's so great.
0: No, you sound great. You know,
1: well, that's from my wife. She said every time I start talking to her, she either blanks me out or just says, oh, I'm sick, I need to go. So, God bless her.
0: What is that all about? What? I don't understand. Are you guys okay? Are you doing okay with your wife?
1: Oh, yeah. It's just when you get older, you know, males tend to lose some hearing, and it's generally the frequency range of the wife's voice. According to some study, I can't remember what it was, but we assume that when we hear something, we're in trouble, they're nagging, they want us to work, they want us to, you know, let the kids out of the closet, whatever it is, and we just auto-tune them out.
0: Oh, okay.
1: Well, I don't know if it's true for everybody.
0: No, I'm going to work against the grain on that one. I want to be in a good place when I get a little bit older with my wife. My imagination goes to a place where we're always happy and we're happy to get older together. Are you saying that's not happening?
1: No, it's happening because every time I leave, she's really happy.
0: Oh, okay.
2: Well, TJ, I'll tell you this. If you don't start tuning out Jess as you get older, someone is. Jess is tuning you out.
0: No, I don't want to be tuned out
2: by
0: her.
2: She's going to be like, wait, please stop talking.
1: Well, what it is if you have too much time together, you tend to get on one another's nerves because there's no personal space. So one of the things we really enjoy is, like, at the end of the day, I get off work, I've been out for 12 hours, and we just tend to do better when we're been apart for at least a half a day.
0: Okay. Do you like hearing her stories?
1: Oh, yeah. Because she's got a southern accent, and it sounds like a children's book.
2: Alan is a mess.
0: I think Alan's got a tough exterior, and you probably... Do you like cuddling with your wife late at night? You guys, like, have a little sleepover that never ends?
1: Not really. She's got... Where she's had two neck surgeries, so we tend not to cuddle like we used to.
0: But, oh, my goodness. I'm trying here, J-Bo. I'm trying.
2: I mean, they're happy with their marriage. Why are you bothered by it?
0: No, I'm not bothered.
1: Oh, yeah. No, it's the marriage is great. I mean, she's had an insurance policy on me for 11 years and never tried to cash it in. So I'm telling you.
2: That's a good woman right there.
0: Okay, I think we got somewhere. He just said it. While he's had an insurance policy for 11 years, she has not tried to make it active.
2: Right.
0: Got it.
1: I was going to say, because I'm a safety guy, if anything happens, she'll know how to make it look like an accident.
3: Oh, God.
1: I mean, she's very gifted.
0: All right, listen. Kenny, go ahead.
3: There's no trouble in paradise, TJ. I think he's just describing playful banter between a couple that's been together for a long time.
0: Well, Alan, you're always so much fun. Thank you for calling, and you say hi to your wife for us, okay? And you know what? I'd like to talk to her, okay?
1: Yes, sir.
0: If it's possible, I'd love for you to set up a phone call with us so I can hear her side of the story.
1: Okay, but people won't understand unless they're from the South. I'm telling you now. She'll
0: fine.
1: Say stuff like yonder. And
0: I can follow along.
2: I'm looking forward to that.
1: Bye, y'all.
2: You take care of yourself.
0: Yep, have a great week, Alan.
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5: I'm meteorologist John Nodar with the News 5 First Alert Storm Team. More rain today, some downpours at times, lightning and thunder too, with mostly cloudy skies in between and a high in the low 80s. A flash flood watch is in effect today and may be extended into the days ahead.
6: Hold up. Why is there water in my hallway? 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I ain't buying tickets. I'm not wearing swim trunks, and I can't swim.
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5: Colleague of mine was telling me the other day about how their Instagram feed is filled with videos, most of them kind of funny, about how grandparents and friends tend to bulldoze new parents out of the way to get to see their baby. As a dad of three daughters, I know how life really does become all about them the moment those kids are born. But I also know parents are still people, too, who need their own attention beyond being mom or dad. And moms, in particular in those early years, can feel especially invisible in the eyes of other people. So what can you do to stop contributing to what is known as maternal invisibility? Women we spoke to said these two things were the most helpful. When people stopped to ask how they could best support them, number one, or when they took the initiative to handle certain tasks that obviously needed to be done. I'm Dr. Sanjay Gupta, helping you live a better life.
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2: I don't think I was grumbling. I'm pretty sure I just said it out loud.
1: No, I think it was grumbling. All right. Well, we'll dig into this a few moments away. It's coming up on the TJ Show.

0: 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This is the TJ Show. You know, earlier in the show, I was sharing something that happened in my kitchen last night. I was singing to my wife, Jess, and she shushed me.
1: Mm-hmm.
0: And so I did an immediate interview, a reporter on the scene. And here's a quick clip of that if you missed it.
1: Now I am working. I'm getting work done.
0: She was sitting on her computer doing some emails.
1: And you come out and you want to, like, distract me.
0: No, I was singing you a song. And so if you missed that, you can always catch up on what you missed by going and finding our podcast wherever you listen to them. Search for The TJ Show, and it'll pop up there after the show. But Heather, I heard you commenting. The mics have been off.
1: Still talking about it.
0: And you're still talking about it. And this happened hours ago. Go ahead. I'd like you to share what you were sharing in the room.
2: Well, my husband will do the same exact thing. Like, he won't touch me all day, but then I'll be at the computer with headphones on, clearly working, and he'll come up and want to hug me and kiss me and then annoy me and sing to me. And I'm like, dude, I'm working. I'm trying to concentrate. Yeah. Leave me alone.
3: He just needs attention.
2: Wait until I'm ready for it. You know what I mean?
0: Well, what
2: it's not
0: you,
2: the time.
0: What do you think's going on there?
2: Oh, he's just annoying.
0: He just
2: that's
0: wants
2: it.
0: To be annoying?
2: I think.
0: Are you sure?
2: I think that's what it is. Do you think he's lacking attention? I highly doubt it.
3: Why do you do it, TJ?
2: Yeah.
0: I don't know. I'm trying to figure that out. Is it because I'm sad that she's got something else to do? And it's like,
3: and the attention's not on you.
0: Well, what about
3: me?
0: Well, what is your expert opinion on it?
3: My expert opinion is that it's annoying. Like, yesterday I woke up, got myself together, went downstairs, let the dog out, put away the dishes, washed dishes in the sink, started making breakfast. And then I hear this noise coming towards me. And it's my husband, Archie, on his phone watching a video. And he's carrying a yoga mat in his hand. And I look over and I give him the dirtiest look. And he's like, what was that for? And I said, why are you over here? He comes over, gives me a hug, kisses me on the cheek. Oh, I want to be next to you. I'm like, we just spent 8 hours in bed together sleeping.
2: Right,
3: you weren't next to me.
2: And you didn't touch her once, right?
3: You didn't touch me that one time. And now I'm making breakfast and you want to come over here and kiss up on me. And he's like, well, I just want to be next to you. I'm like, you can go stretch upstairs. There's 3 bedrooms upstairs you can go stretch in. You don't have to bring your yoga mat downstairs to stretch next to me in the living room while I'm in the kitchen.
0: This sounds like a tough crowd. I don't know what to say.
3: No,
0: like,
3: it sounds
0: we
3: like
0: being near you. And
3: it's convenient for
2: you.
0: Well, yeah, we don't want to do it when it's inconvenient for us.
3: Well, neither do we.
0: But don't you? I don't understand. Kenny?
4: I don't know, man. I don't have this problem in my house, at least not yet.
3: Kenny reads the room.
0: You want to be all over each other, or what, why don't you have the problem?
4: It doesn't seem like I'm complaining if she's all over me, or if she's complaining if I'm all over her. Again, we're going
3: to
4: get married. It's still pretty new.
0: Yeah, I never get tired of being close to Jess, so I don't know. Maybe
2: I'm tired of it. It's just
3: tired.
2: Like,
3: I love being next to him, but I'm making
2: working.
3: Breakfast. You want
4: to
3: eat?
4: Yeah, it seems
3: but you
4: want to
3: cuddle.
4: Have bad timing.
2: Right.
0: You know, and then I took so much flack because I moved from one side of the table at the restaurant. This was last week I shared this. To be on the same side as my wife, Jess. And everyone said I'm being too, what's the word?
3: Clingy. Needy.
2: Yeah.
0: I'm suffocating her.
3: Yes. Right. It's
4: smothering.
3: Like a one.
0: Smothering.
3: Right.
0: It's
3: that's
0: like,
3: another one.
0: I just like being closer. Okay. So, what are you going to do?
3: Let her breathe a little.
0: This is
3: let
0: the TJ
3: eat.
0: Show.
3: Yes.
0: She can eat with me next to her.
5: Right now, traffic. And once again, as we take a look at our traffic conditions around the Mobile area this morning, we are still dealing with that one accident we mentioned. You're going to find it on the I-65 northbound ramp from I-10 eastbound. And it looks like they've got that ramp closed due to a serious accident there. So again, be careful in that area this morning as you make your morning commute. In the meantime, we are looking good on both the Bayway and the Causeway. We're also still in pretty good shape in both the Bankhead and the Wallace tunnels. But again, roadways are slick this morning, so let's be extra careful. I'm Stacy Knowles, right now traffic.
6: 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Why is there water in my hallway? This ain't a water park. 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
9: Colleague of mine was telling me the other day about how their Instagram feed is filled with videos, most of them kind of funny, about how grandparents and friends tend to bulldoze new parents out of the way to get to see their baby. As a dad of three daughters, I know how life really does become all about them the moment those kids are born. But I also know parents are still people, too, who need their own attention beyond being mom or dad. And moms, in particular in those early years, can feel especially invisible in the eyes of other people. So what can you do to stop contributing to what is known as maternal invisibility? Women we spoke to said these two things were the most helpful. When people stopped to ask how they could best support them, number one, or when they took the initiative to handle certain tasks that obviously needed to be done. I'm Dr. Sanjay Gupta, helping you live a better life.

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1: This is the TJ Show, and yeah, a few moments ago I referenced that I do sit on the same side of the table when we go to a restaurant as my wife, Jess. I love it. I love being closer to her. Tony in North Mississippi, what did you want to say about sitting on the same side of the table?
2: The most beautiful thing I ever saw was I was in a very small restaurant almost 2 years ago, and Farmer Brown and his wife were sitting next to each other, and she was a little bitty thing. And they were sitting side by side, and it was one of the most beautiful things I've seen in a long time.
1: Isn't that cool?
2: I have a habit of, when I see something like that, I will tell them how beautiful it is.
3: Mm. All right. That's nice.
2: This couple didn't look like they had two dimes to rub together. But let me tell you what they did. It was four of us, and they paid for our meal and just left.
1: No way.
2: They paid for all four of us.
1: Wait a minute. Okay. So
2: I think when I see something beautiful, hand-holding, I don't mind telling people that it's nice, but I've never had anybody pay for my meal. They paid for all four of us.
1: That's incredible. What a cool story.
3: Yeah, and I love that you take the time to tell people when you see something beautiful because, I mean, that can make somebody's day, you know, and they'll pay it forward.
2: Well, it doesn't cost me anything, sweetheart.
3: Yes, it doesn't cost you anything to be kind.
2: You kids. Your kids compared to me, so I'm going to call you sweetheart.
3: That's
2: and baby.
3: Fine. I'll take a sweetheart. I'll take a baby. I'll take a sugar darling, whatever you want to call me. That's fine with me. But it does, kindness is free, and they were able to pay that forward. Now, you were a beneficiary of that kindness, but I'm sure that's going to continue to spread to the next person as well. So that's really kind.
2: I'm telling you, one of the most beautiful things I've seen in a long time, and I've seen some beautiful things with this little bitty couple.
1: See, guys, sure. Heather especially.
4: Yeah, no, I'm I don't feel sick at all.
1: I'm beautiful. I do that with my wife, Jess, often because I just want to be close to her. You know, you're such a great compliment giver. You know somebody who doesn't get a lot of compliments is Kenny. Do you have anything for him in your back pocket?
2: Oh, the newsboy.
1: Yep.
4: The newsboy, yes.
2: For Kenny, well, Kenny articulates well.
1: Mm-hmm. Oh, yeah.
2: I don't always care for the news he pops up with. I haven't been listening to your station very long, actually, but I listen pretty much 2, 3, 4 hours a day.
1: Whoa, that's exciting. So you just discovered the show.
2: Actually, yes, because I like country western, but I only discovered you a few months ago.
1: Well, listen, we're honored that you spend some time with us, and we want to just keep doing a great show for you.
2: I appreciate that, and you guys are doing a really nice job. We do appreciate it out here.
3: Well, thank you.
1: Since you paid a nice compliment there to Kenny, and you like country western music, right?
2: Yes.
1: Okay, well, maybe we can make up a quick song on the spot for Tony. Kenny, since she complimented you, you get to be the one to sing it. Here we go. This is dedicated to Tony.
5: Wait for it to come around again. Yeehaw! Her name is Tony. She's the nicest lady in all of Mississippi.
1: No, hold on.
5: What kind of music is this?
1: No. I tried.
3: You blew it.
2: Okay, children. Okay, children, I'll
5: pay. Tony wants to get off the phone. She's had enough of us for today.
2: Have a nice day, kids.
1: All right, you too.
3: Take care. Bye.
1: Man, we're acting like children. That's why she's calling us kids. This is the TJ Show.
6: I'm meteorologist John Nodar with the News 5 First Alert Storm Team. More rain today, some downpours at times, lightning and thunder too, with mostly cloudy skies in between and a high in the low 80s. A flash flood watch is in effect today and may be extended into the days ahead.
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2: A Better Life with Dr. Sanjay Gupta.
3: Breast cancer is the most common cancer among women in the world. And according to a new study out of the University of Washington School of Medicine, an estimated 3.5 million cases a year are expected by 2050. Now, the good news is we've gotten so much better at screening, earlier detection, and cutting-edge treatments in many countries, including here in the United States. But even here in America, black women have a death rate from breast cancer that is 40% higher than white women, a disparity that exists despite our world-class treatment infrastructure. So what can you do to lower your risk? Eat less red meat? Try your best to manage your blood sugar and your weight? Exercise is really important. 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And remember this, you should start getting mammograms. At what age? 40. That's when you should start. I'm Dr. Sanjay Gupta, helping you live a better life.
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Thanks for being right here on 97.5 WABD. It's the TJ Show, and apparently this very simple thing is great for our kids when it comes to their learning. This is enhancing it? Great. Let's do more of this. We'll get to this in the news a few moments away on the TJ Show. Hey, 10 seconds to 10.

0: I see sometimes that my daughter's friend, they don't look at me. Because I don't know why, like, they're just not interested in her parents. So I wrote a little song and I sang it to my daughter, Charlie. I bet your friend doesn't know my name, but I don't care what her name is either, so it doesn't matter. She thought that was very funny.
1: My brother has nicknames for his kids' friends. So my nephew was telling me that he'll tell my brother about, like, oh, so-and-so, this happened to so-and-so. And he goes, who? But then if my nephew uses their nickname, he's like, oh, yeah, okay. And that's how he knows them. I'm like, wow.
0: Yeah, listen, the more laughs we can get in the house, the better for everyone, right?
2: Yeah, and who knew it was this good for your brain? Laughter is a complex biological phenomenon that builds deep emotional connection and soothes a child's nervous system. And they also describe it here as a cognitive workout. They say humor is cognitively demanding and engages neuroplasticity. It challenges a child's brain to predict and resolve tension between two conflicting ideas, which enhances creative thought and activates both the working memory and the frontal lobe.
0: Hey, look at that.
2: So have some laughs at home with your kids.
0: Dr. Nate Bergazzi is doing his thing in the medical community.
2: As a matter of fact, he has a movie coming out this weekend. It's his first big screen movie.
0: I know. The kids want to see it.
2: Yeah.
0: What's it called again?
2: The movie's called The Breadwinner. It comes out this weekend.
0: Kenny, what else do you have?
2: Ferrari has just unveiled its first ever all-electric vehicle, and this vehicle seems very impressive.
1: But why do we care?
3: Yeah.
2: Well, I just
3: who's buying a Ferrari?
1: Right.
2: Well,
0: yeah,
2: I mean,
1: not me.
0: Is this just going to make me sad? Talk
1: for
0: about the opposite of the opposite of laughing. Here's something you can't afford.
2: Well, their estimated starting price $640,000. It's said to have a top speed of 193 miles per hour. It has four separate electric motors, one for each wheel.
0: So
1: get out of here.
3: Unnecessary.
1: So what happens if one motor goes out? Does that wheel just stop working?
2: I don't know.
0: It starts going in circles. That's hilarious. So it's like a race car.
2: Yeah, so it turns out this did make you laugh.
0: There you go.
1: Well, yeah, whoever buys this, I hope you have ticket money, because that's what you're going to be getting, your tickets.
0: Well, you do wonder, like, why does it need to go that fast unless you're using it as a sport car?
2: Yeah, that's what a Ferrari is. I mean, that's what they do. They make fast cars, and now they have one that's all electric. It doesn't make that noise. It's actually very quiet.
0: Kenny, thanks for keeping us somewhat informed.
2: That's what's happening.
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2: Colleague of mine was telling me the other day about how their Instagram feed is filled with videos, most of them kind of funny, about how grandparents and friends tend to bulldoze new parents out of the way to get to see their baby. Now, as a dad of three daughters, I know how life really does become all about them the moment those kids are born. But I also know parents are still people, too, who need their own attention beyond being mom or dad. And moms, in particular in those early years, can feel especially invisible in the eyes of other people. So what can you do to stop contributing to what is known as maternal invisibility? Women we spoke to said these two things were the most helpful. When people stopped to ask how they could best support them, number one, or when they took the initiative to handle certain tasks that obviously needed to be done. I'm Dr. Sanjay Gupta, helping you live a better life.
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0: 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This is the TJ Show, and Debbie in Pensacola, Florida. You wanted to chat about what you did over your Memorial Day weekend. Yes. Tell me about your cousin, Renee.
1: He just turned 44, has terminal cancer. There's 15 of us all got together and spent the weekend in Atlanta. We rented a little conference room at the hotel near the airport. Because people flew in, some drove in. I was able to drive. We celebrated her, spent time with her, and we had the most fun and laughed so hard, and there was a few tears here and there. The doctors aren't giving up. We're not giving up. So,
0: by the way, it sounds like there's a lot of love here for Renee.
2: Yes.
0: It's beautiful.
2: Oh, so much fun.
0: That you guys are celebrating her in this way.
1: But you would not believe.
0: Debbie, anyway, how is your friend, how is your cousin Renee doing?
1: Actually, she is doing awesome. She is staying very positive. Sorry, I'm getting kind of choked up here.
0: No, of course. It's so hard.
1: We all are staying very positive.
0: Yeah, Debbie, I'm so happy that you're there for her. And that's a really tough situation to navigate. But it sounds like Renee is a joy to be around.
1: Oh, my gosh. It is. We had so much fun. And it was only us cousins. No significant others. No kids. No nothing. Just 13 of us.
0: Debbie, thanks.
2: Great.
0: Yeah, thanks for thinking to even give us a ring and, mm-hmm. and sharing that with us. You know,
1: you're welcome.
0: My hope is that Renee has a miraculous recovery and that there's a different ending to the story and that it's not terminal. But, you know, it's interesting when you're around someone who's fighting for their life, it really draws a line in the sand between what matters and what doesn't matter. And when you're around the subject of death, man, doesn't that teach you how to live?
1: Oh, my gosh, it does. And it really makes you think, what have I done in my life? You know, what do I want to leave behind? Mm-hmm. What kind of remembrance do I want to leave behind? And have I stopped enough along in my life to smell the roses? And she even has no regrets, no regrets whatsoever. Not even some of the medical bills. So,
0: well, and if you have friends who pray, my encouragement to you is get around those people and ask for some healing prayer. I've seen some amazing things. I've heard incredible stories.
1: Exactly. Amen to that.
0: Yeah,
1: yes.
0: There you go.
1: But and tell Kenny, we got rain the whole weekend in Atlanta, so he was not the only one.
0: East Coast got slammed.
3: Mm-hmm. It sounds like you had a great time. And it sounds like Renee's got a beautiful support system and a great team behind her. And I'm so happy you guys have that time together. It's beautiful.
1: Yes.
0: Send our love to Renee, okay?
1: I will. I will definitely. So, will y'all have an awesome day?
0: Yes, you too.
1: And just remember to definitely stop and smell the roses.
0: We will.
1: Yes. Or gardenias or whatever's blooming at the time.
2: Yep. Yeah, sunflowers are nice.
0: Yeah, that'd be great. We love you, Debbie.
2: Thanks, thank you.
1: All right. I love you guys. All right. Talk to you later.
0: All right. Bye.
1: All right. Bye.
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5: I'm meteorologist John Nodar with the News 5 First Alert Storm Team. More rain today, some downpours at times, lightning and thunder too, with mostly cloudy skies in between and a high in the low 80s. A flash flood watch is in effect today and may be extended into the days ahead.
6: Hold up. Why is there water in my hallway? This ain't a water park. I ain't buying tickets. I'm not wearing swim trunks. And I can't swim.
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12: Have you ever noticed that you mostly breathe through one nostril at a time? Even when you're not sick, even when your allergies aren't bothering you. The body actually switches the dominant nostril as frequently as every 2 hours while we're awake. That's according to Adam Taylor, an anatomy professor at Lancaster University in the UK. This alternating cycle is automatic. It's regulated subconsciously by the hypothalamus in the brain, he said. Your body does this to give each nostril a chance to rest and repair so they don't get too dried out, which could make it easier for pathogens and inflammation to cause damage. Now, Taylor also said studies suggest the left nostril may be more dominant, and when the right nostril is dominant, the body is in a more alert or even stressed state. Who knew? Pretty fascinating stuff. I'm Dr. Sanjay Gupta, helping you live a better life.

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11: Colleague of mine was telling me the other day about how their Instagram feed is filled with videos, most of them kind of funny, about how grandparents and friends tend to bulldoze new parents out of the way to get to see their baby. As a dad of three daughters, I know how life really does become all about them the moment those kids are born. But I also know parents are still people, too, who need their own attention beyond being mom or dad. And moms, in particular in those early years, can feel especially invisible in the eyes of other people. So what can you do to stop contributing to what is known as maternal invisibility? Women we spoke to said these two things were the most helpful. When people stopped to ask how they could best support them, number one, or when they took the initiative to handle certain tasks that obviously needed to be done. I'm Dr. Sanjay Gupta, helping you live a better life.
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I'm meteorologist John Nodar with the News 5 First Alert Storm Team. More rain today, some downpours at times, lightning and thunder too, with mostly cloudy skies in between and a high in the low 80s. A flash flood watch is in effect today and may be extended into the days ahead.

0: 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We are the Gulf Coast number one hit music station. How you doing? It's Mojo. Happy Tuesday. I'm so excited because we have so many great things to give away, including tickets to see Jelly Roll in concert next Tuesday or Wednesday, I believe. He's going to be at the Wharf. We got your free tickets. Also, I have an extra VIP ticket where you can, like, get backstage and everything. You want to go with me? I got you covered. The key word for this hour to get yourself qualified is Jelly. J-E-L-L-Y, Jelly. 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Jelly, J-E-L-L-Y. 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
5: We've talked a lot about measles over the past year, but mumps has largely flown under the radar, even though it's been making a bit of a comeback as well. That's because fewer people are getting the MMR vaccine, which stands for measles, mumps, and rubella. The vaccine's been around for decades. It is effective. It is safe. What makes mumps outbreaks difficult to contain is that symptoms usually don't appear for 2 to 3 weeks after someone's been exposed. And that can make it hard to pin down where that exposure took place. And someone who is infected can transmit the virus to someone else before they are symptomatic. If you get sick, which could manifest like a run-of-the-mill respiratory virus or the telltale swelling of your cheeks and jaw, all you can really do at that point is to treat the symptoms and also isolate yourself so you don't infect anyone else. I'm Dr. Sanjay Gupta, helping you live a better life.
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7: A colleague of mine was telling me the other day about how their Instagram feed is filled with videos, most of them kind of funny, about how grandparents and friends tend to bulldoze new parents out of the way to get to see their baby. Now, as a dad of three daughters, I know how life really does become all about them the moment those kids are born. But I also know parents are still people, too, who need their own attention beyond being mom or dad. And moms, in particular in those early years, can feel especially invisible in the eyes of other people. So what can you do to stop contributing to what is known as maternal invisibility? Women we spoke to said these two things were the most helpful. When people stopped to ask how they could best support them, number one, or when they took the initiative to handle certain tasks that obviously needed to be done. I'm Dr. Sanjay Gupta, helping you live a better life.
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0: I'm meteorologist John Nodar with the News 5 First Alert Storm Team. More rain today, some downpours at times, lightning and thunder too, with mostly cloudy skies in between and a high in the low 80s. A flash flood watch is in effect today and may be extended into the days ahead.
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The new keyword to get you qualified to see Jelly Roll. I'll drop that one next. First, it's Huntrix. This is Go

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6: A Better Life with Dr. Sanjay Gupta.
7: Breast cancer is the most common cancer among women in the world. And according to a new study out of the University of Washington School of Medicine, an estimated 3.5 million cases a year are expected by 2050. Now, the good news is we've gotten so much better at screening, earlier detection, and cutting-edge treatments in many countries, including here in the United States. But even here in America, Black women have a death rate from breast cancer that is 40% higher than white women, a disparity that exists despite our world-class treatment infrastructure. So what can you do to lower your risk? 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Exercise is really important. Cut back on drinking, quit smoking. And remember this, you should start getting mammograms. At what age? 40. That's when you should start. I'm Dr. Sanjay Gupta, helping you live a better life.
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0: How long is too long to ask to take that mess down? 6 months? 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

a chance or get you there. 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
13: 20 years ago, the average attention span was about 2.5 minutes. Today, it's just 47 seconds. Pretty disconcerting. That's according to new research out of UC Irvine. But really, this isn't our fault, at least not entirely. We can blame technology and the world around us. Attention, it turns out, is not an unlimited resource. You only have so much of it to give. Start paying more attention to what times of the day you seem to be at your mental peak. Try to knock out the more complicated stuff during that time. It's also important to take breaks every so often so you can more easily lock in when you're trying to concentrate. One expert said, even trying to visualize where you want to end your day with everything all wrapped up or with tons left to do, that can act as a real motivator. I'm Dr. Sanjay Gupta, helping you live a better life.
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4: I'm meteorologist John Nodar with the News 5 First Alert Storm Team. More rain today, some downpours at times, lightning and thunder too, with mostly cloudy skies in between and a high in the low 80s. A flash flood watch is in effect today and may be extended into the days ahead.

0: That's Bella K right there. 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
8: 20 years ago, the average attention span was about 2.5 minutes. Today, it's just 47 seconds. Pretty disconcerting. That's according to new research out of UC Irvine. But really, this isn't our fault, at least not entirely. We can blame technology and the world around us. Attention, it turns out, is not an unlimited resource. You only have so much of it to give. Start paying more attention to what times of the day you seem to be at your mental peak. Try to knock out the more complicated stuff during that time. It's also important to take breaks every so often so you can more easily lock in when you're trying to concentrate. One expert said, even trying to visualize where you want to end your day with everything all wrapped up or with tons left to do. That can act as a real motivator. I'm Dr. Sanjay Gupta, helping you live a better life.
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0: 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This is Insight with Chris Van Vliet. 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
1: That's where Never Give Up comes from. I wasn't Brock. I wasn't Roman. I wasn't Dwayne. I was last.
0: And the biggest names in pro wrestling and beyond.
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How you doing? I'm Mojo. 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
11: People have started using AI for all sorts of things, but I cannot think of an area where the stakes are higher than your health. First of all, I'll tell you this. I know doctors who have cracked some seemingly impossible cases with the help of AI, so it can be a powerful tool. But AI can also hallucinate, provide bad advice, and be just as confident when it does that. If you do decide to plug any personal medical information into one of these chatbots, you should know that while the companies that created them have robust privacy protections in place, they are not bound by HIPAA, like your healthcare provider is. Whatever the advice presented to you, take it with a degree of healthy skepticism. Always get a second opinion. And remember, if you ever experience concerning symptoms, skip the AI consult and head straight to the ER. I'm Dr. Sanjay Gupta, helping you live a better life.
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0: I'm meteorologist John Nodar with the News 5 First Alert Storm Team. More rain today, some downpours at times, lightning and thunder too, with mostly cloudy skies in between and a high in the low 80s. A flash flood watch is in effect today and may be extended into the days ahead.
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2: Making sure your kids get enough sleep. It's one of the most important things you can do for them as a parent, and yet it's often overlooked. Not only does sleep in the early years set the stage for mental and physical health, it also creates the foundation for how one sleeps later in life. That's according to the National Sleep Foundation. Now, that organization recommends 14 to 17 hours a night for newborns, 12 to 15 for infants, 11 to 14 for toddlers, 10 to 13 for preschoolers, and 9 to 11 for school-aged children. When it's age appropriate, start by talking to your kids about why sleep is important. It helps their body grow, helps their brains learn, helps their mood stay steady. Don't underestimate the importance of a routine. You can even narrate what you're doing step by step to help them along the way. I'm Dr. Sanjay Gupta, helping you live a better life.
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0: what's the biggest mistake you've ever made in a professional setting?
1: I was trying to take an air conditioning unit off the back of a truck with a forklift.
0: Uh-oh.
1: And the air conditioning unit fell about 7 feet to the ground. It was a $40,000 air conditioning unit.
0: Oh, no, it broke?
1: Thankfully, the guys in the shop were able to fix it. They saved my butt big time.
0: Oh, man. Anything, J-Bo?
2: Nothing. I guess I'm just perfect.
0: Wow, yeah, all right. Well, just, well played.
2: I crossed my teeth and dot my eyes.
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0: Chad, is there a statute of limitations on asking your ex to take a picture off their Instagram? 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
0: How long is too long to ask to take that mess down? 6 months? 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

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It's Mojo. It's time for me to slide to the side. I'm out the door. I leave you with Huntrix. This is called Golden on WABD.

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15: If you are struggling with substance abuse, alcohol, pills, whatever it may be, first of all, it's nothing to be ashamed of. We know addiction is a brain disease, and we also know getting into recovery can be tough. Also, in case this helps, I want to tell you about a new study at a Harvard School of Public Health, which found that spiritual belief, the idea of a steady religious practice, had a protective effect from addiction. Experts we talked to told us there were probably a few reasons why this might be the case. Number one, excessive drug and alcohol use would not be the norm in a religious community, and people want to fit in. Two, a belief in a higher power provides people with hope and solace, great foils for addiction. And three, and I think there's some merit to this, regular attendance in a faith community also provides connection. Just like in AA, camaraderie and social support is often what you need. I'm Dr. Sanjay Gupta, helping you live a better life.
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7: I'm meteorologist John Nodar with the News 5 First Alert Storm Team. More rain today, some downpours at times, lightning and thunder too, with mostly cloudy skies in between and a high in the low 80s. A flash flood watch is in effect today and may be extended into the days ahead.

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3: 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It was insane. That's after Justin Bieber, Speed Demon.

0: was Justin Bieber, Speed Demon. The American Music Awards last night, and Billy Idol, oh my goodness, he brought the house down. But folks, I had to wait like 3 hours for us. It was incredible. He, of course, performed at Dancing With Myself. BTS, they won Artist of the Year. Sabrina Carpenter's Man's Best Friend, won Album of the Year. I'm gonna find Billy Idol's performance. That sounds awesome. 97.5 WAPT. Bruno Mars in minutes.
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4: A Better Life with Dr. Sanjay Gupta.
5: If you are struggling with substance abuse, alcohol, pills, whatever it may be, first of all, it's nothing to be ashamed of. We know addiction is a brain disease, and we also know getting into recovery can be tough. Also, in case this helps, I want to tell you about a new study at a Harvard School of Public Health, which found that spiritual belief, the idea of a steady religious practice, had a protective effect from addiction. Experts we talked to told us there were probably a few reasons why this might be the case. Number one, excessive drug and alcohol use would not be the norm in a religious community, and people want to fit in. Two, a belief in a higher power provides people with hope and solace, great foils for addiction. And three, and I think there's some merit to this, regular attendance in a faith community also provides connection. Just like in AA, camaraderie and social support is often what you need. I'm Dr. Sanjay Gupta, helping you live a better life.
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0: What's up, Frank?
1: Just wanted to tell you guys you're great, man. I've been listening for like 3 months now. I've been wanting to call you for like a month now, and I said, you know what? Today I'm feeling optimistic, and I'm about to call.
0: Yeah, you know, Frank, listen, it's so nice to meet you. You're a friend of the show now. You call us anytime, and thank you for turning your radio on today. We're so happy
1: to have
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Honestly, Jelly Roll live June 2nd at the Wharf. 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So, yeah, we're coming up on that 3 p.m. hour keywords. Don't miss us. Don't miss out. That would be silly. 97.5 to PUAPT. Bruno Mars is on. For just

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4: A better life with Dr. Sanjay Gupta.
5: If you are struggling with substance abuse, alcohol, pills, whatever it may be, first of all, it's nothing to be ashamed of. We know addiction is a brain disease, and we also know getting into recovery can be tough. Also, in case this helps, I want to tell you about a new study at a Harvard School of Public Health, which found that spiritual belief, the idea of a steady religious practice, had a protective effect from addiction. Experts we talked to told us there were probably a few reasons why this might be the case. Number one, excessive drug and alcohol use would not be the norm in a religious community, and people want to fit in. Two, a belief in a higher power provides people with hope and solace, great foils for addiction. And three, and I think there's some merit to this, regular attendance in a faith community also provides connection. Just like in AA, camaraderie and social support is often what you need. I'm Dr. Sanjay Gupta, helping you live a better life.
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1: A woman got stuck in a tree after trying to save a cat. This is not a story about myself. More after Alex Warren. Fever Dream. How did

0: It's Alex Warren, Fever Dream. Colorado Springs, Colorado, they had a woman that was stuck in a tree. It's because she was trying to save her cat. Yeah. Police recently rescued the woman. The woman was 50 feet up. Firefighters brought the woman and her little cat safely down. No one was injured. That's just got to be embarrassing, though, right? That's where all the feels. 97.5 WAPT. Zara Larson in minutes.
1: Right now, traffic. And as we take a look at our traffic conditions around the Mobile area this afternoon, we're looking pretty good for the most part. We don't have any reports of any major accidents right now. Looks like traffic moving smoothly on all of our area interstates, I-10, I-65, and I-165, all looking good. We're also looking good at both the Bankhead and the Wallace Tunnels, and the Bayway and the Causeway heading over to Baldwin County looks pretty good as well in both directions. We are seeing a little bit of buildup on Airport Boulevard west of I-65, so just keep that in mind as you make your afternoon commute. I'm Stacy Nell. Right now, traffic.
2: Hold up. Why is there water in my hallway? This ain't a water park. I ain't buying tickets. I'm not wearing swim trunks. And I can't swim.
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9: 20 years ago, the average attention span was about 2.5 minutes. Today, it's just 47 seconds. Pretty disconcerting. That's according to new research out of UC Irvine. But really, this isn't our fault, at least not entirely. We can blame technology and the world around us. Attention, it turns out, is not an unlimited resource. You only have so much of it to give. Start paying more attention to what times of the day you seem to be at your mental peak. Try to knock out the more complicated stuff during that time. It's also important to take breaks every so often so you can more easily lock in when you're trying to concentrate. One expert said, even trying to visualize where you want to end your day with everything all wrapped up or with tons left to do, that can act as a real motivator. I'm Dr. Sanjay Gupta, helping you live a better life.
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4: I'm meteorologist John Nodar with the News 5 First Alert Storm Team. More rain today, some downpours at times, lightning and thunder too, with mostly cloudy skies in between and a high in the low 80s. A flash flood watch is in effect today and may be extended into the days ahead.

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0: Chad, is there a statute of limitations on asking your ex to take a picture off their Instagram? 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
7: 20 years ago, the average attention span was about 2.5 minutes. Today, it's just 47 seconds. Pretty disconcerting. That's according to new research out of UC Irvine. But really, this isn't our fault, at least not entirely. We can blame technology and the world around us. Attention, it turns out, is not an unlimited resource. You only have so much of it to give. Start paying more attention to what times of the day you seem to be at your mental peak. Try to knock out the more complicated stuff during that time. It's also important to take breaks every so often so you can more easily lock in when you're trying to concentrate. One expert said, even trying to visualize where you want to end your day with everything all wrapped up or with tons left to do, that can act as a real motivator. I'm Dr. Sanjay Gupta, helping you live a better life.
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0: to know what your pet is thinking. I mean, yeah. A tech company in China, they say they've created an AI-powered pet translator. Yeah, an AI-powered pet translator. It can turn your dog's or cat's sounds into actual human speech. Oh, this could be really bad, guys. Does it work? I mean, that's the most important part, right? So the company hasn't released any scientific studies. It could be a bust or it could be the greatest invention ever made. 97.5 WAPT, Olivia Rodrigo in seconds. As long as Jax is telling me when it's time to go TT, we're okay.
1: Now traffic, and once again, as we take a look at our traffic conditions around the Mobile area this afternoon, we're looking pretty good as far as any accidents are concerned. We actually don't have any reports of any major accidents right now, but we are seeing things kind of slow on Airport Boulevard west of I-65, so just keep that in mind. But we're looking good on our area interstates right now. I-10, I-65, and I-165 all checking in problem-free. We're still looking good on both the Bayway and the Causeway. We're not seeing too much there. It's really going to slow you up as you make your way to and from Baldwin County. I'm Stacy Knowles, right now traffic.
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4: A Better Life with Dr. Sanjay Gupta.
5: Breast cancer is the most common cancer among women in the world. And according to a new study out of the University of Washington School of Medicine, an estimated 3.5 million cases a year are expected by 2050. Now, the good news is we've gotten so much better at screening, earlier detection, and cutting-edge treatments in many countries, including here in the United States. But even here in America, Black women have a death rate from breast cancer that is 40% higher than white women, a disparity that exists despite our world-class treatment infrastructure. So what can you do to lower your risk? Eat less red meat? 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Exercise is really important. Cut back on drinking, quit smoking. And remember this, you should start getting mammograms. At what age? 40. That's when you should start. I'm Dr. Sanjay Gupta, helping you live a better life.
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From the News 5 First Alert Storm Team, I'm Chief Meteorologist Ed Bloodsworth. Your overnight low 72 degrees will leave in a spotty shower chance overnight. High humidity, scattered downpours for your Wednesday, high of 86. Rain starts at the coast, then will move inland through the day.

0: Chad, is there a statute of limitations on asking your ex to take a picture off their Instagram? 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
0: How long is too long to ask to take that mess down? 6 months? 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

love that song so much. Hey, want to see Jelly Roll at the Wharf June 2nd? I've got your keyword. It's happening after 5 o'clock right here. It's Olivia Rodrigo, Drop Dead, 97.5 to PUAPT.

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1: 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So get to it. Hey, Justin Bieber is on. This is Daisies.

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2: Right now, traffic, and once again, as we take a look at our traffic conditions around the Mobile area this afternoon, we don't have any reports of any major accidents right now. They're going to slow you up too much, but we do have some traffic types due to disabled vehicles. First of all, I-65 northbound between Government Boulevard and Cottage Hill, we have a disabled vehicle there causing some delays. Same thing with I-65 southbound between Government and I-10, and then on I-10 westbound between Rangeline Road and Government Boulevard, we have another disabled vehicle there causing delays as well. I'm Stacy Knowles, right now, traffic.
3: Hold up. Why is there water in my hallway? This ain't a water park. I ain't buying tickets. I'm not wearing swim trunks. And I can't swim.
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2: Gulf Coast traffic.
3: It's your right now traffic. And once again, as we take a look at our traffic conditions around the Mobile area this afternoon, we don't have any reports of any major accidents right now. They're going to slow you up too much, but we do have some traffic types due to disabled vehicles. First of all, I-65 northbound between Government Boulevard and Cottage Hill, we have a disabled vehicle there causing some delays. Same thing with I-65 southbound between Government and I-10. And then on I-10 westbound between Rangeline Road and Government Boulevard, we have another disabled vehicle there causing delays as well. I'm Stacy Knowles, right now traffic.
4: Hold up. Why is there water in my hallway? This ain't a water park. I ain't buying tickets. I'm not wearing swim trunks. And I can't swim.
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3: 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It's one of the most important things you can do for them as a parent, and yet it's often overlooked. Not only does sleep in the early years set the stage for mental and physical health, it also creates the foundation for how one sleeps later in life. That's according to the National Sleep Foundation. Now, that organization recommends 14 to 17 hours a night for newborns, 12 to 15 for infants, 11 to 14 for toddlers, 10 to 13 for preschoolers, and 9 to 11 for school-aged children. When it's age appropriate, start by talking to your kids about why sleep is important. It helps their body grow, helps their brains learn, helps their mood stay steady. Don't underestimate the importance of a routine. You can even narrate what you're doing step by step to help them along the way. I'm Dr. Sanjay Gupta, helping you live a better life.
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1: Coast weather. From the News 5 First Alert Storm Team, I'm Chief Meteorologist Ed Bloodsworth. Your overnight low 72 degrees, will leave in a spotty shower chance overnight. High humidity, scattered downpours for your Wednesday, high of 86. Rain starts at the coast, then will move inland through the day.
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Jelly Roll live at the Wharf, June 2nd. I have your keyword. Yeah, it's happening after 6 right here. 97.5 WAPT right now. Harry Styles, it's American Girls.

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9: A better life with Dr. Sanjay Gupta.
10: Breast cancer is the most common cancer among women in the world. And according to a new study out of the University of Washington School of Medicine, an estimated 3.5 million cases a year are expected by 2050. Now, the good news is we've gotten so much better at screening, earlier detection, and cutting-edge treatments in many countries, including here in the United States. But even here in America, black women have a death rate from breast cancer that is 40% higher than white women, a disparity that exists despite our world-class treatment infrastructure. So what can you do to lower your risk? Eat less red meat? Try your best to manage your blood sugar and your weight? Exercise is really important. Cut back on drinking, quit smoking. And remember this, you should start getting mammograms. At what age? 40. That's when you should start. I'm Dr. Sanjay Gupta, helping you live a better life.

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0: Chad, is there a statute of limitations on asking your ex to take a picture off their Instagram? 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
0: How long is too long to ask to take that mess down? 6 months? 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

0: It's Monster X. Heal. Peeps launching a new flavor. It's Fruity Pebbles. The marshmallows look like tiny bowls of cereal. I mean, this is just so cute. So cute. Fruity Pebbles Peeps. I mean, I like Peeps, but I know a lot of people don't. I wonder if this is going to change their mind, right? 97.5.QAPT, Ella Langley, in minutes.
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13: How often do you stop to wonder whether you should share something that's revealing, maybe even embarrassing, with a partner, a friend, or even your boss? In her new book called Revealing, The Underrated Power of Oversharing, behavioral scientist Leslie John says doing just that can help you deepen relationships that are vital to your life. We need people to trust us in order to get things like love, friendship, and career success. That's what she told us. When you make yourself vulnerable by revealing something sensitive, it does make other people trust you. In turn, when you ask someone to reveal something about themselves, showing that interest will generally lead someone to like you more. Why? Because people like to be asked about themselves, she says. It also signals that they are discriminating and choosy, but in a good way. I'm Dr. Sanjay Gupta, helping you live a better life.

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Just one.

0: Chad, is there a statute of limitations on asking your ex to take a picture off their Instagram? Because why am I living on your feed like a historical landmark?
1: I mean, at some point it stops being a memory and starts feeling like a museum exhibit. 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
0: How long is too long to ask to take that mess down? 6 months? A year? 5 business years?
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0: Jade and Tyler, and it always sucks coming back on the day after a beautiful long weekend, but at least we've got the short week ahead, right?
1: That's right. 4-day work week, which is what we've been talking about for almost 6 months now. So we got a 4-day work week. That's a positive there. But yeah, hopefully everybody had a great Memorial Day weekend, back at the grind, back at